Jesus, we love you. Thank you for being my everlasting portion. What a mighty God we serve. The earth is your footstool. There is none to be compared unto you. There is none in your class.

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Thank you for the answer. 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Thank you for deliverance. Thank you that we have hope of the tomorrow. 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

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Share. 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Bye-bye.

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0: Well, I think I might take that opportunity and listen to Church Without Walls this Sunday. 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
2: 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My God is real. My God is real. So real I can feel it. Adoration, Dr. Wayne G. I want to turn it up on him, Tony Curtis. Before

0: for you. Yeah, man, Pastor Jabez, bless up every time.
1: We and G, them say at them a lot the city, but you are on the world. 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
2: Ladies and gentlemen, the captain has switched the fasten seatbelt sign off. 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
1: Wenji, remember when the man at the gate called Beautiful did park? You play good music and give him a push start. Go on, play good music, level up the people them art. Standing in a your mercy, lick the ball out of the park. Boom!

All right, good evening, good evening, good evening. Listen to me now. Listen to me now. Listen to me now. Me say come like me there, after 6 o'clock this morning, me say, wait, till this time, you know. Hey, you know what I say, you see? You know when you catch a connected flight and you're in transit, and that happened today, you know. Brother Gary, good evening. Brother Gary started out this morning and him start a ball of fire that him himself cannot out. Let me say it again. Brother Gary, my brother and friend, start a ball of fire that not even, if him even call the fire brigade, they not come. Him no know why him start. He declared that he is going with AI music. So him pick him side. Him already pick him side. So stay on your side, brother. Because guess what? I am going to stay on the side of the authentic music and artists. So you pick your side. I pick my side. And me, I go stay up on my side. Me, I go stay on my side, Brother Gary. Me, I go stay on my side. I set the beat. I fly. Good evening. I am coming to you live from Adoration Gospel FM studio here in New York City. 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Good evening. Good evening to our global partner, International Bread of Life Ministries, and of course, all the members of Church Without Walls Global, led by our servant leader, Reverend Melva Carty. Good evening to your servant leader. Let me say good evening to Brother Gary, Sister Sharon, and the whole Caribbean radio team. Yes? Good evening to the Essence, who turn up the fire a little bit higher today, from this morning till this afternoon. I want to be like you. The Essence, speak of yourself. You are good with yourself, you know, sis. Me say, you are good with yourself, you know. Hey, just sit down and stay on the same side. Don't move. Don't change. And then DJ Robert, brother, good evening to you. Big up yourself. You are going with yourself so hard. Hey, you don't really change though. I can tell you this, that between myself and Brother Gary, we changed the landscape of radio in the world. Have you seen that? We changed the landscape of radio in this world, and it's not going to get less. It is going to get better. I see people telling me that they never have no radio and then buy radio. 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So everybody getting the message. The message is out. Everything else got to wait. Everything else got to wait. Look, we were at a stop sign or a stop light, and we just come so bam and move the stop light out of the way, open the way, and at least give everybody access to pass. This is what
radio been waiting for umpteena years. Umpteena years. And if you are not with it, you better get with it, because it's radio not going back. Radio is going forward. Forward. But my brother, now get above yourself, man. Take your time, man. Take your time, man. One day at a time, man. You say something this morning, and I laugh. I said, I love it. I love what Brother Gary did this morning. And you know why I love it? I see the respect for everybody. If it was other places, the disrespect. And that is why I kept myself. All these years, I kept myself. I am not a person who loves limelight, you know. I am humble, and I am going to remain humble. Sister Chong, come to the front of the line. Stay right there, sir. Stay right there. You remember, I'm talking to you, Sister Chung. Stay right there, sis. Right there, sis. You remember how much time you said to me, say, Uncle WNG, where you get them song they from? And people ask, who sing them song they? Uncle Wayne G, play that song for me again. No? Play that song for me. No? You remember, Sister Chong? You remember? You remember when me play the song and you say, Uncle Wayne G, me don't know the name of the song. Me want you to play it for me again. You remember? Nobody never knows that AI, you know? And people are listening to AI now. I've been done that. Hey, listen, I have thousands of them. Thousands of AI songs. From the first AI music come out, I played for Central 96.3. And guess what? I said to myself, no. But now I see what kind of music. Hold on there. Sister Chung, you remember that one, yeah? Sister Chung, you remember that one, yeah? This is AI too. And ask Sister Chung about it, how long this a play. Hold on. Paula, pick up yourself in a call. Sister Terry and Francis. Look here, man.

But just play one and set the record straight. That's all I'm doing. I'm just setting the record straight.

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0: Late again we NG.
2: 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And it's just this one, just to set the record straight.

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Yes? 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

0: than it. I'm gonna take you all the way back when reggae gospel comes in Jamaica. You're free. Let me take you back to when reggae gospel music hit the airwaves in Jamaica.
1: Tell me, why won't you try?
0: Let me teach the young people this evening.
1: Why won't you try?
0: And this is the one I'm starting with.

0: So let me school you a little bit. 27 minutes after the hour. Jamaica is a place that I love and respect. And one of the things about Jamaican Christianity, though, is that we don't stand for any or anything. As prejudiced as it might sound, one thing with Jamaica Christianity, we're very most firm when it comes on to our Christian life. We take that serious. And even the unsaved take it serious for Christians. Because the unsaved person would come along and they would say, you are not Christian. How you feel that you are Christian? And they try to keep you on your feet.
1: Why won't you try?
0: So this song that I am playing was done by Change Gospel Band.
1: For you.
0: And when Change go to reggae gospel in Jamaica, reggae gospel was nowhere else around the world. Nowhere else around the world.
1: Understand.
0: And when Change begin took the reggae gospel in the church, a matter of fact, they didn't even take it to the church. They did the album. And most of the songs, if you ask Patrick Kitson, from Change, the leader of Change Gospel Band, they end up that there was a concert at the National Arena in Kingston.

you know the concert that ends the year and begins the year? The last of the year. So people used to, okay, so what happened is that that concert starts at midnight or 12:30 thereabout, just after watch night service. Just after watch night service. So Change was booked on the concert, and people were wondering, what Change gonna sing? Because Change came out with an album not more than 6 months before. And the album, most of the songs on the album, I think the album carried 15 songs, and maybe 10 or 12 of the songs were reggae songs. And I'm talking about reggae gospel. I'm going to try and find Patrick Kitson one evening and let him join me and talk about Change back in the day. Now, what happened in that concert? Change was slated to perform at the National Arena. He was at the National Arena. I sat in the back and I said, oh, yeah. That time I was on radio. I think I was at Roots FM at the time. Tony Young was in charge of Roots at the time when we were at Roots FM. Just before we go to Best. And when we were in the hall, myself and a few other radio personnel was having a discussion. And we were having a discussion surrounds. Dilingo himself was there. God bless his soul, was there. And we were having that discussion while Change is getting ready to go on stage. Now, there was a band Change. In those days, every group would carry their own band. And it would take a lot of time for you to get a good concert for the night, because the time that the band take up to set up themselves is like they take like 20 minutes. A band might take 20 minutes to set themselves. Musician have to fix, tune them guitar, and keyboardist have to do the drum, have to make sure they pam, the pam, pam, pam, and all these things. So what happened while they were doing the band Change for Change? We were at the back and we having a discussion saying, what is Change going to do tonight? And people were contemplating that they are not satisfied with Change on the concert at the National Arena in Kingston, Jamaica. Now, these guys came there as musician and gospel artists to perform for us, the people. Did you know that Change went on stage and they start singing? Brother, that's the only concert I've been to as a religious gospel concert then. And there's two Change on stage. But what back a fling past stage at the National Arena, running out Change, because Jamaica was not prepared for gospel to be in reggae. Jamaica was not prepared for that. No, Jamaica wasn't prepared for that. And Change was the one, the group who took gospel music to another level by singing reggae gospel in the church. Did the church accept it? The church didn't accept it. And because the patrons that came out to the concert, they're from all different church background, from Pentecostal, Revival, Methodist, Baptist, you name the churches across the island of Jamaica. But you don't know, Christians were stoning Christians at that concert. And I was like, what? I myself were holding for my head, even though they weren't flinging and it was battles. I'm talking about battle. Plastic buckle and glass buckle fling on stage at the National Arena while Change was performing. I say that to say this. For us to respect the culture, because at the time, remember now, Jamaica is built of reggae, dancehall, and calypso. Well, calypso is from another
is another genre of music from come from a different country like Trinidad, Tobago. Yes, but Jamaica adapt that principle where they even mix the reggae with the calypso. Yes. So when that happened, Change went on radio and started to explain themselves as to why they did this. Of course, the church was reluctant in accepting it. As a radio personnel, I did not have a problem playing the music on the radio. But guess what? I was steadfast in what I believe, because I said to myself, this is music. And as long as it is done professionally and it is presented to us on radio, nobody was screaming about the lyrical content of the music. So we say, I remember at the radio station one night on air, and there was a live broadcast from the University of the West Indies. The Lingo was at the university. I was in studio taking the broadcast, and there was nothing else to play in the studio. And I saw this Change CD. I took it up, I put it in the TV, and I started playing it. You know what next? Tony Young came to the studio. I don't know who woke up Tony Young at about after 10 in the night. And he came and said, Wayne G, why are you playing this kind of song? And I said, sir, I couldn't find anything else. I could not have Dead Ear on the radio. And I live to see people begin to accept the change as it relates to change singing reggae gospel in the church. Until Jamaica on a whole, there's no church right now you could go into and they don't accept reggae gospel music. That's one. Let me show you another genre of the music. Revival. Revival is something that up till today, not every church, not every denomination accept revival in their church assembly. No, not every church. I can speak of one. I remember when I was at a radio station. I love to say this. I don't like to call radio station names. So I was off the Agnew Park Road. And I remember Margie. We were, you know, we had a relationship together as musicians and, you know, presenter on radio and so forth. And I remember Margie said to me that he's going to take two Kukudu to meet me. And I said, okay. By then, on Sunday mornings, I used to play Kukudu songs on radio. And I get threat from pastors. Why am I playing revival like these? Poco music on radio. And I remember responding one morning to a minister. And I simply say to him, sir, I am here to play the music, but what did you hear differently that you're not used to? Is it the rhythm or is it the lyrical content of the song? He said, the lyrics is okay, but the rhythm is not good. I said, okay. I said, is it the first time you're hearing these songs? He said, no, but I don't like when you play them on Sunday morning. I said, do you like them though? I will listen to them, but I don't like. I said, okay, tell you what. Remember, you are not the only person listening to the radio. So let's do it like this. When I am playing the songs like a revival song, just turn the radio down. Don't turn it off. Turn it down. And then listen. And then when it come back, then you can turn it up. You know, the pastor called me back and told me that he turned down the radio and his wife was upset with him, saying why is he turning off the revival song. I called Maggie, bring Kukudu the night. That was the Sunday morning. Maggie brought Kukudu to me the Sunday night. I interviewed Kukudu.
there at the time, there was a radio station down the road from us. That is a gospel station. This station that I was at working at, it was a secular station. And there was a gospel station down there. And I said to Kukuru, why don't you go to the gospel station with the gospel song though? He said, I went there, sir. And then said, nah, play it. Are you the only person? Play me music by radio. That's when Kukudu start to leave the setup scene and start perform on concerts. If I don't tell you that, you don't know that, right? Who was at the interview tonight? Margie. Call Margie and ask him. Who was listening at the night? Sweet Rose. Call Sweet Rose and ask her. Mr. Praise was at the night. Gasper Ed was at... I mean, the studio was packed. And when Kukudu said that to me, I was shocked. But the studio was like 10 of us in the studio while I was interviewing only Kukudu. And these guys were surprised to hear Kukudu said that. I say all of that to say this though. The music that we listen to is okay. I don't have a problem with AI music. And as I said, I am going to definitely get a forum for us to discuss this moving forward. I don't have a problem with AI music. What I have a problem with, we have to be careful. We can't be doubling, be pushing AI music when we have gospel artists writing songs, singing songs, spending so much money in studio, and then we double down by saying, okay, we are going to be playing AI music. Personally, I don't have a problem with nobody else playing AI music. Don't get it twisted. I will never have a problem with that. It's music. I love it. I love especially the songs that are coming out of AI today. They are beautiful songs. But it's not that I am going to be playing you AI. No, I'm not going to be feeding you. If you hear me play one or two or even five AI music, you're not going to find me play AI all morning, 1 hour, what the AI music. I was doing that because people didn't know where it was coming from. A lot of people didn't know where it was coming from. And I have thousands of them here in the radio station here. And we don't play. If you notice our playlist, it's just songs that can bring you a word, bring you back. Yes, AI is there. Can you, at end of the day, call an AI person, if there is, and tell them, say, you want them to come and minister. I listen to Evangelist Smorgon, a bigging up AI. And let me caution you, Vanji. Let me caution you. And I am not cautioning you by telling you what to say. I am just cautioning you by telling you this. The devil have a way, you see, of wrap things, and add it to us. And by the time you open it, on the face of it, it's okay. It's okay. But by the time you open it, everything dissolves. Nothing. I cannot call an AI person or whatever and ask them, how did they sing this song? Where did this who give you these words? The thing. I can't call an AI person and say, after singing a song such as this, give a word to our listeners, give a word to our citizens, give a word to our radio family. We can't. I can take up my phone and call Change and say, Change, what
Where did you get this inspiration for this? So you're going to find a lot of people playing AI songs. I am not pulling back. I am not saying that I won't. But I am not a fan of AI music. And you know, you won't even hear me play AI much anymore. You know, here's one of the things that sometimes we miss. And let me say it like this. A person who will tell a lie on you, one of the safest way for them to tell that lie is to tell you some truth about the individual that they're talking about. And they start off by saying, you know that Evangelist Morgan work at this cemetery. You know that's true. You know that he's good on the job that he do. Yes, you know that's true. Yes? Did you know that he's a fraud? What? But guess what? You wasn't paying attention. Because guess what? The person been telling you the truth. So when the person dropped that into it, it sounds surprising. But because the person been reaching out to you and telling you the truth, all this, he tell you two truth. By wrapping the lie into the truth. And as soon as the lie comes out, you sound surprised. The same thing, the person will come and talk about you. You don't know. You don't know, not you. Let's continue the show, man. It is 46 minutes after the hour. Listen to authentic music, no man. It's a Friday evening. This is Martin Heritage out of Portmore in St. Catherine. I can't say that, but yeah, I know. Can't even tell you where them come from. I can't tell you where the AI thing I come from at all. Hello. I want to be more than an artist.

0: All right, let me say good evening again to you. And thank you so much for joining us. So listen, what if you're driving down the road or you're watching the news, and by watching the news you realize that a police officer stopped an individual. And by stopping the individual, well, I have a new song to play for this evening. I just talked to the artist this evening here. Hold on a second. Where's the song? Where's the song? Hold on a second. Where's the song? I'm up in the folder there. Hold on there. Okay. All right. Okay. All right. So here is a woman accused of holding a cell phone in his right hand. The policeman stopped the car and said, I am going to charge you. I'll give you a ticket because you had a cell phone in your hand, in your right hand, only to know the woman don't even have a right hand.
1: Strange traffic stop in Florida that's gone viral. A woman.

0: Vivien no flip on paper, flip on a seal.
1: Talk to me, the man. Talk to me, the man. Talk to me,
0: yeah,
1: no.
0: Man, I no on paper, flip it up on a seal. You see, if I'm on paper, flip it.
1: Yeah.
0: Some team wouldn't bother go face to them things because they don't tell themselves to them get beaten already.
1: Not true.
0: And when you check you out in a long run, you know, brother.
1: Yes.
0: And you upset the favorite, you know.
1: Jesus.
0: Yeah, man, you upset the favorite, man, because it's so confident in them that them say they're not going to put out their strongest team because one little weak team at home.
1: Yes, yes.
0: And then when things start go bad now, then if they go to change all 11, then change it. And they have 85% of the game.
1: Yes.
0: And you may say, boom, one in the corner.
1: One. That's all.
0: I'm gonna lock up on them, not even crowbar can pull it up.
1: Remember, me tell I was beating that, you know. Me tell people all the while as a footballer, you know, I was beating that you ever get, you know. One love, you know.
0: All right.
1: Worse.
0: But I dare you to play football for you, you know. So no go.
1: In no go.
0: Yeah, you know. Well, I'm talking to him, you know, sir.
1: Yeah.
0: He said it might be 2-1 or 3-0.
1: Eh? Really?
0: On his side, not your side, you know.
1: Oh, well, I am humble. I am humble.
0: 2-1 or 3-0 on his side.
1: Oh.
0: But I say, man, it's the first one also.
1: So, man, it's confidence, sir.
0: Yeah, he might take the first one up there. No, when he come and do me, I want to go and do me.
1: But, now what are they? Bones. Bones.
0: I'll take the third one too.
1: Bones, if me said to you, say me, I take the one down in Florida, you know. Me now say me no know where I go out of Jamaica. Oh, you mean, oh, me finna know. I me know where I go out of Florida. If me know where I go out of Florida, me know where I go out of one of them.
0: It's the one I'm on, yeah.
1: Thank you.
0: Yeah, man. I remember, you know.
1: Yeah.
0: Baby, as your former prime minister.
1: Yes.
0: You see?
1: Yeah.
0: Suppose you lose this election. What you think with it? The prime minister say, hey, do I look like a loser? That was his response. Yeah, and you laugh shit out there. Yeah.
1: You're gonna kill me.
0: I remember one time in after listening to the analyst said to the jockey.
1: Yeah.
0: Was like in a fear with us and then say, what if you lose this one?
1: Yes.
0: You know, and say, do your thing. And no, instead of him say, what you think you think, you know, you can lose his face. He has to, he man say, you see anything in that race can beat me. You see me?
1: Yes.
0: And he cry when he loses the race. He cry.
1: Oh,
0: because
1: God.
0: He couldn't believe it. Remember, you know, he was a 3-year-old and the next class was like a 5 or 6-year-old. So the 6-year-old horse know the truck and have more spirit morning.
1: Yes.
0: And more stamina. Yeah, he was a speed sign of what he didn't have his stamina. And he get beaten.
1: Jesus.
0: Yeah. So after going over there, the team after run, the race after run, the game after play, and let me tell you, Bishop, anyway, boy, go, because guess what? I know winning is what's up, you know. A good promotion for your radio then. This is not about winning, Bishop.
1: Yes.
0: You understand?
1: Yes, sir.
0: This is about good people together.
1: Yeah, man.
0: People,
1: definitely.
0: Together, brother.
1: I love that, man.
0: Tomorrow morning, every other morning, they still attack. Say, boy, may I tell you, say, crash, bud.
1: Yes.
0: Yeah.
1: Yes.
0: Yeah, man.
1: Because, yes, listen to the other thing before you go. Before you go. People always say, Christianity boring. No, man, no boring at the round here, sir. So we are sure Christianity, and NCF said, no, Christianity no boring. Come in, come serve the Lord. Come do your part. And make we worship one God.

0: Yeah, man.
1: Yes, Mr. Patu.
0: Yeah, man.
1: Yeah, man.
0: Thank
1: two,
0: you.
1: man. Two, man. I tell you, sir, two. Right now, we don't really go to a baby party. Dance a big party.
0: Thank you, sir. Big up yourself. Big
1: yeah,
0: up
1: man.
0: Yourself.
1: So, we will have come to his house. We won't go out and dance.
0: Then I must, man. Then I must.
1: Big and serious, brother.
0: Respect.
1: And big up the money to Morgan and everybody, you know?
0: Every time. Every time.
1: World crew, world crew, world crew. Be
0: all
1: that here,
0: right.
1: Everybody. No one be that here, see how you are going.
0: Then I must. All right, brother, take care. All right, good, good. Hey, look here. Gospel Synergy. First. Gospel Synergy. Gospel Synergy. Write it down.
2: Someday,
0: hey,
2: things will work out
0: for my good. Gospel Synergy.
2: I've cried in the dark, but I understood.
0: The biggest track on social media right now, may I tell you? The biggest song on TikTok, YouTube, 2 million views. Awa.
2: Journey of life is a heavy road.
0: She getting ready for Jamaica.

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1: No we in Jaya. In body no massa.
2: And we ain't get that one from
1: late again we in G.
3: Gotta pull it up for my servant leader. Servant leader, Reverend Gotti. Here you go.

I know AI.

0: Hold on there, see like if one line I run up, ready. Hold on there, sir. Hold on there. Hold on there, man. Hold on there, man. Hold on there. Bossy.
1: Hello.
0: You're live, sir. Good afternoon.
1: Good afternoon. How you do?
0: My day, I know. My day, I know.
1: Good afternoon to our radio family. Me have to call in. Reason why me have to call in is, I listen your playing. You just played a song a while ago and talk about gospel synergy.
0: Yes.
1: So what I call to say is gospel synergy just gone the other day. Yes? And you're talking about gospel synergy now. So there is no radio family. Yes.
0: Yes.
1: That can say they never, ever. They must if them put on, let me say, $100.
0: Yes.
1: I'm not even $100. $50.
0: A week
1: from now, you're ready for gospel synergy.
0: Right this sir. Right this sir. Right this sir, brother. Right this sir.
1: Yeah, man. So when you touch gospel synergy, me say, no, man, me I go call in and me I go make sure make our radio family know. Say, look here, man, it can happen.
0: Yes, sir. Yes, sir.
1: Yes.
0: And they can't say they never hear the artist either. At least
1: that's
0: them have
1: right.
0: an idea who the artist gonna be.
1: That's right.
0: Oh God! Yeah, thank you for checking in, man. Thank you for checking in.
1: Yeah, man. No problem.
0: Bless you, man. Good, good.
1: Yeah.
0: Cool. So the body don't get nervous. Don't get nervous. Pick up yourself, DJ Robert. Every time, of course.

I wanted to bring her into Jamaica for the end of the year into New Year's morning, but she's so booked. The closest date we could get,

0: African cha-cha. Ah! Claire, good evening. Mama B. Evangelist Scar, good evening. Good evening to the young people, them. Them are gonna want this. I like Matthew and so. Golden Princess and so. God of mercy. Let's try the phone line. Hello, you're live. Good evening.
1: Good evening. Good evening to you. I'm not hearing anything in Great Thriller Spain.
0: Oh, Jesus. You serious?
1: Sir?
0: Yes.
1: Yes, sir. I've been called. You know, sir, I'm calling for the just chip out. You know, if I say I play for servant leader, they chip out.
0: Jesus. So nobody not here, Brother Robert.
1: Check your message. All right, sir.
0: All right.
1: So I'm not here nothing a while ago, sir. Since you say I play for servant leader.
0: Oh, God. Oh, my God. All right. Thank you so much.
1: All right.
0: Thank you. No, sir. Oh, Dad. Oh, Dad, for happen. Oh, did nobody not hear Brother Robert a while ago? Nobody not hear DJ Robert? Oh, this for happen. Oh, this for happen. Look, look here now. Nobody not hear DJ Robert a while ago. Look here, let me take it back from the top. So the young people are gonna be crazy over this one. I said she's at 2 million views on YouTube. Someday, so you know she's huge. Things will work out for my good. So now the young people, you gotta make way for the young people now. Cried in the dark. I'm not sure if Knox College Auditorium. But I understand. We'll be able to anger this one.

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I know you're loving this one, Matthew. 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Good evening. Thank you so much, Simsima. Clear, good evening. Mama P.

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And Sister Gertrude Harvey. 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Nikisha!

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Good Friday 2027. I told her today that I started to rehearse. I started to practice. And you want to see me under that ear? What are they? What are they? Watch out, watch out.

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0: DJ Robert, look fit now your email tonight. Yes, look fit now your email tonight, dear sir. Look fit now your email. Let me drop now your email tonight. Dear Saints, look fit now your email. Of life.

0: right, the phone lines are open, 718-725-8890. 347-213-4250. Let's just see if we can get a couple of calls in before the news at 7 o'clock here, 6 o'clock in Jamaica. And tell you what, radio landscape have changed. I'm saying the radio landscape have changed. Hello, good evening, you're live. Talk to me.
1: Good afternoon, Uncle
0: Angie. Hey, Kiva, good afternoon. How you doing?
1: I just get in off the road and I'm here listening, like the vibes. You can pull up but that song.
0: Then a must. Oh, you mean?
1: Good afternoon to all my radio family. Hope you all is doing well.
0: Yes. All right.
1: Peggy says she needs to talk to you.
0: No problem.
2: Good evening, Uncle Wendy.
0: Auntie Peggy,
2: I'm still here.
0: What me do you? That me ask. You know me gonna ask you. What me do you? You know me not like no. Me not like your text a long for call me, man.
2: Me giving the radio a break.
0: Hey. Who could I tell you that? Don't do it. Not do it.
2: We was having tomb building for my mother and we go around there.
0: Oh.
2: Around where she lives, and somebody was saying, eh. Why? They're rich on up on the air, and man. They're rich. So I look like a windy walk out. Say, Yankee Van, they're rich on up on the air.
0: Oh, you mean?
2: Oh, you mean?
0: Real family, real radio family.
2: I feel good, but we hear them say that one.
0: Then I must. Real radio family, this man. Real radio family.
2: So they say you pick up Bill Instant and Malcolm Tone every time.
0: All right. I got it.
2: I just want to say good evening to Reverend Melvo Carty and Sister Carr and Sister Edward, Sister Maxred, Brother Edward, and my sonny down there in Alston, and to my family and to my sister around there, and all who hearing Peggy Vice and listening on the radio. Everywhere we walk on the road and all through NG and people from here to Spalian.
0: Yes.
2: Let me hear you. They yes. Hear up on
0: the radio. Oh, you mean?
2: So big up each and everyone, Sister Pums, Sister Chang, Sister Bev, each and everyone, all the radio from Billy. I'm still here. We just give the radio a break a little.
0: Me no like that, dude. We don't want a break. We don't want a break.
2: And bless up yourself, Uncle Wayne G, the boss, and safe travel home.
0: Thank you so much. Love you, Auntie Peggy. Love you.
2: Love you too, Uncle Wendy.
0: All right. Let's check out this line. Hello, good evening.
3: Hello, good evening, Brother Randy Bishop. Good evening, Bishop.
0: Good evening, sir. How you doing?
3: Brother Taylor, man. Me notice you now big me up in a man. What me do you now? What me do you, sir?
0: Teach me. How me fi big you up? Tell me what you say. Brother Taylor,
3: say, Brother Wendy,
0: tell me what you say.
3: You see, when you come, yeah, man, me I say, oh, you know, big up, Brother Taylor, man.
0: So tell me how you say it now.
3: Me know, you have so many to big up, man. Me know, say, you have so many to big up, so you're not courage.
0: Brother Taylor, forget yes. That part. Me say, tell me how you yes. Say it. You're not hearing me?
3: Yeah, you're loud and clear, man. So, how you do, man? How you doing?
0: No, me need to know how me fi big you up. Tell me now. What happened to you, mommy? Mommy not call here anymore.
3: I don't. You mean my mother don't country?
0: How much mother you have?
3: Boy, one mother may have man, but me have, you have to say me have a few other more, me have a more, me have two other more mother, you know. Me have two other more mother.
0: Who you think I'm talking?
3: Not just man.
0: So why you ask me that the question? That don't make no sense.
3: So you.
0: She not call us again.
3: You should not call you again.
0: No.
3: What you do, brother?
0: A good question that, but don't ask me. Wrong person. Wrong person you're asking.
3: I've been watching the divorce, you know.
0: No, that can't go on. Divorce, what? This a lifetime, man. We can't divorce, man.
3: What you mean, man?
0: Divorce ago.
3: Remember, we are family. So we have to go for all the family radio listener, them, man. We have to go for all the family Central 96.3 FM family listener, man. We have big them up, man.
0: Yeah.
3: You know, but. Yeah, man. So when you hear me say, oh, you now big me up,

0: Well, say you, me know you're not feeling no way, no brother. Me know your hand full, you know, man. Feel your hand full, feel your hand full.
1: But, brother Taylor. Yeah, brother Taylor.
0: That the one you have to big up, that the one you have to big up, you know.
1: Brother
0: so,
1: Taylor.
0: I saw the thing going, man. I saw the thing going, man.
1: Brother Taylor, you listen all the time?
0: No, yeah, that, me I tell you, me no listen the radio all the time. I just
1: saw the problem there, man.
0: Because sometimes, as me I tell you, the brother WNG, sometimes me switch from one of the station, and after me listen the other, you know, I me switch back from Fury Central 96.3 FM.
1: Okay.
0: You know, it's a free station, this a free right. station, this.
1: So, that's why you don't hear it. Because you switch. By the time you switch, that's what happened. And you have to keep it locked. You have to stick and stay.
0: Yes, you have to stick and stay. So that means she switched to. Well, you know, look like he must switch from the station, and then after that he must switch back from. Yes. So,
1: I thought we were doing everything to.
0: Then no, the clash with the umbrella Gary man. Why? Me not busy with the Tony, no brother. Me not busy with the Tony.
1: No. Choose a side, man. How you coward, sir? Choose a side, man. If a brother Gary, a brother Gary man. Choose a side, man.
0: Why? A whooping wife. Carry.
1: No. Leave brother Gary wife out of this. It's between me and brother Gary. I have nothing to do with her.
0: Okay.
1: Nothing. I don't want nobody call her name into it. It's me and brother Gary we are talking.
0: Why? Yes. Why?
1: Yes.
0: Implant to beat you, and then after him beat you up there, he might beat you.
1: What do you think?
0: Clash you in a two. Why is it two time in a Jamaica?
1: Me not know. What do you think? You think a circle? You think? You get scared?
0: Because me no know how that go because it turn a Jamaica and so me no know it go.
1: What you mean? No, hey, listen. Put the idea of 200 Jamaican aside. Because that cannot change. Our nationality cannot change. I don't want nobody to tell me about it. Because you know a Jamaican. Pick a side and stay on your side. You get nervous, sir.
0: Well, stay
1: up on Brother Gary's side now, man.
0: Brother Wendy.
1: Mr. Fistay up on Brother Gary's side.
0: Oh, Mr. Fistay up on Brother side.
1: Okay. Yes, stay there, man.
0: Okay.
1: That's good.
0: Okay. Mr. Fistay, I'm going to okay. You know, I'm going to say, but it's two on the side.
1: No.
0: Two on the side. So.
1: Okay, that sound better, but nobody act like you don't walk up on the side. Yeah, at least you said you say your word now. That's fine.
0: Maybe we got the central family man. I want to say pleasant good evening to brother Vanis Morgan and Sam Morgan.
1: Yes.
0: And brother Gary, the real master.
1: Yes.
0: You know. And my sister dear, move on from ten until 2 o'clock. Why me I tell you say, no brother Wenji, she play some gappy music today, you know, sir. From 10 o'clock until 2 o'clock, you know, man. She does, me call her and tell her, boy, me sit down in the papa me bed, I mean, I eat some fried bed fruit and I drink from fever grass tea and me tell her when she play this song me just move my foot, you know, man.
1: Okay.
0: Me just tell her, man.
1: Wonderful.
0: She have one good, man. She have one good.
1: Awesome.
0: Yes, man. May the good Lord bless you, no man, and strength, no man. I tell her, this is a station. This is a station, me a big door out there in the factory. Listen to this station, man. Listen, turn on the radio. Truck driver, bus driver, car driver, taxi driver, and woman.
1: All right.
0: just put it
1: away. We get it.

0: Lord Jesus, the radio turn up now. Hello, good evening.
1: Good evening. Good evening, Uncle Angie.
0: Good evening, Sister Polly. How you do?
1: Yeah, I'm okay. I'm okay.
0: Talk to me. Talk to me. Let them hear you say you're not coward and you're not nervous. What them feel like? What them feel like?
1: Because good evening. Good evening to Brother Radio Gary. Good evening, Radio.
0: Massa.
1: To everybody. Mama, because I'm laughing at me, so
0: that's you.
1: I laugh after you. No, me not laugh after you.
0: Who you laugh after?
1: Brother Gary made me laugh this morning.
0: Oh.
1: Brother Gary said, Oh. Brother Gary said, he's going to put his name up like baby.
0: The fact they're bad. I hope he can stand up to it. I hope he can manage. Make him go on, man. They mama say this, sister. Listen to this. Them have a sense of fire there must steal. And think a cool breeze. I go cool him down, man. I go to Florida, cool him down, man. I go cool him down.
1: Oh dear, he said, I can't wait.
0: Problem, my great man himself.
1: You must have a whole heap of chums. Brother Gary, you need a bug vacation. Behave yourself.
0: You can't imagine. The brother the bug vacation and still have a problem, man. Jesus.
1: Still have a problem.
0: Jesus.
1: But at least him say when he come back to Jamaica, he knows it's a war in my 50 years ago. Them the time, the ambulance and the fire truck and the police and everybody having because me know my bishop can't come to Jamaica, I'm going loose, trust me. Somebody would have to get a proper beat, so there's no way Uncle Angie can't come to Jamaica, come make sure Brother Gary beat him.
0: Thank you. You can't say that again.
1: But, Jesus. Anyhow, the entertainment sweet. Just a minute. And I'm loving it. Bishop, think there's a Christian cannot enjoy themselves.
0: Exactly.
1: I love Brother Gary.
0: Brother Gary
1: make it look like some boy. Christianity can't try.
0: He can't try.
1: We have nothing to lose.
0: That's right.
1: Everybody and 96 and Brother Gary Radio and the race and the world family. You guys are doing an awesome job.
0: Thank you.
1: Awesome job, Bishop.
0: Thank you.
1: He put a smile on my face. I don't know if he can see nobody else, but he keep me.
0: Thank you so much.
1: He keep me.
0: That's so good.
1: Have a blessed weekend.
0: Thank you. You too. Bye bye. All right. Yes. Hello. Good evening. Hello.
2: Good evening, Uncle Wendy. How are you doing? All is well.
0: I'm good enough, cause I'm good enough.
2: You're so good.
0: Eh?
2: Eh? The 30.
0: Yeah, break up.
2: It's a competition, yeah.
0: Yeah, break up.
2: I said I'm waiting the turn. I'm waiting on the. On July 31st for
0: yes.
2: The competition.
0: Yes.
2: Brother Gary, you make me laugh a morning time. Me not lie. Have it. But guess what?
0: Yes.
2: Peter, sorry to say, we don't switch.
0: Thank you.
2: We ship. So all the way, Uncle Wengi.
0: Thank you.
2: Yeah.
0: We not getting cause we not getting nervous. So we don't know where anybody has said.
2: We don't get nervous.
0: No man.
2: We love challenge.
0: Yeah man. Challenges.

In international news, health authorities in Trinidad and Tobago are monitoring several suspected and probable cases of chickenpox among healthcare workers at the Sangre Grande Hospital campus in northeastern Trinidad. The Ministry of Health says contact tracing and vaccination efforts are now underway for staff members

0: Oh, well, sorry about that. Family. I think we lost her there. All right, so let's resort to this.
1: Was officially launched Friday at Harmony Beach Park in St. James, where hundreds of seniors participated in a group walk and wellness activities. Director of the Health Promotion and Protection Branch, Dr. Simone Spence, said the program promotes physical activity, social connection, and healthy aging among older Jamaicans. She noted that the initiative is designed to create safe spaces where seniors can exercise, stay connected, and improve their overall well-being. Activities at the launch included dance aerobics, health screenings, and presentations on wellness and diabetes awareness. That is it for local news. It is now time for international news.

In international news, health authorities in Trinidad and Tobago are monitoring several suspected and probable cases of chickenpox among healthcare workers at the Sangre Grande Hospital campus in northeastern Trinidad. The Ministry of Health says contact tracing and vaccination efforts are now underway for staff members who may have been exposed. Officials say there is currently no sign of widespread community transmission and healthcare services at the hospital remain operational. The ministry is urging the public to practice proper hand hygiene and avoid close contact with anyone showing symptoms such as fever, rash, or blister-like skin. People with suspected chickenpox are also being advised to stay home unless all blisters are dried. Health officials say the situation remains under close surveillance. A North Carolina man has been sentenced to more than 10 years in prison for selling the personal information of elderly Americans to Jamaica lottery scammers. 57-year-old Troy Murray pleaded guilty earlier this year to conspiring to commit wire fraud. United States prosecutors say Murray operated the scheme between 2016 and 2023, supplying scammers in Jamaica with thousands of lead lists containing names, phone numbers, addresses, and other personal details of elderly victims. Authorities say the operation involved more than 7 million Americans and generated over $5 million in profits, while victims reportedly lost more than $9 million. Investigators say Murray accepted payments through wire transfers and prepaid gift cards after financial services began blocking transactions linked to the scheme. He has also been ordered to forfeit more than $5.2 million and will serve 3 years of supervised release after his prison sentence. And finally, in international news, more entertainers have withdrawn from concerts linked to celebrations for the 250th anniversary of United States independence. Glam rocker Bret Michaels and country singer Martina McBride are among the latest artists to pull out of the event series planned for Washington, D.C. between June 25 and July 10. The White House-backed Freedom 250 celebrations have faced mounting criticism, while several performers citing political divisions surrounding the event. Michaels said the concert were initially presented as a non-political celebration, but had become more divisive than expected.

bride also said she was led to believe that the event was nonpartisan. Their withdrawals follow exits by several other acts, including the Commodores and rapper Young MC. That was the international news. Coming up is a sports report.

In this evening's sports report, Carnaldy Avenue Primary will chase a fourth straight title when they meet Catrinall Primary in St. James Football Association Victoria Mutual Foundation Under 13 final at Westpaw Park. The defending champions are also aiming to complete another unbeaten, goalless season as they continue their dominant run in the competition. Carnaldy topped Zone A with 26 goals scored before defeating Flanka Primary 4-0 in the quarterfinals and John Rollins' success 2-0 in the semifinals. Catherine all booked their place in the final after a narrow 1-0 win over Anchovy Primary, thanks to a second-half strike from Trishawn Stevenson. The final kicks off at 11:30 a.m. following the third-place playoff at 10 a.m. West Indies Cricket has named a 15-member squad for the 2026 ICC Women's T20 World Cup in England and Wales, with Arlie Matthews set to lead the side as captain. Chanel Henry will serve as vice-captain, while experienced player Deandra Doughton and Stephanie Taylor have also been included alongside several young talents. Head coach Shane Dietz says the squad has been selected with English conditions in mind, focusing on strong power play batting, disciplined bowling, and adaptability throughout matches. West Indies opened their World Cup campaign against New Zealand on June 13. And finally in sports, three athletes have booked their places at the NCAA Outdoor National Championships following strong performances at the regional meets on Thursday. Alia Lindsay of Kansas State secured qualification in the long jump after producing a personal best 6.55 meters to finish fourth at the West Regionals in Arkansas. The mark improves her previous best and ranks among the top performances in the school's history. At the Eastern Regionals in Kentucky, Clemson's Shantae Foreman advanced with a 6.47 meter jump achieved on her first attempt to finish second overall. Purdue's Brittany Johnson also sealed her spot at Nationals after a personal best 16.91 meters in the shot put, placing ninth and surpassing her previous mark. The NCAA Outdoor Championships will be held next month at the University of Oregon. That is it for sports. It is now time for the weather report.

In today's weather update, a Saharan dust plume and a low-level jet streams continue to influence weather conditions across the Central Caribbean, including Jamaica. Both systems are expected to remain in place over the next few days, with the dust plume projected to become thicker over the weekend. Today was hazy, with windy conditions mainly affected southern parishes, while hilly areas experienced partly cloudy skies. Tonight is expected to be mainly fair. Maximum temperatures today reach 36 degrees Celsius in Kingston and 34 degrees Celsius in Montego Bay. Looking ahead, hazy and windy conditions are expected to persist from Saturday through Monday, with winds strongest across southern parishes and occasional cloudiness over hilly areas. Other regional features include a trough across the Western Caribbean and Gulf of Mexico, a tropical wave over the South Central Caribbean, and another tropical wave approaching the Southeastern Caribbean. That concludes the weather report. Now a recap of the headlines. In local news, two airlifted overseas after fatal garage blast. Prosecutors blocked from seeking further forensic analysis. Court overturns misconduct ruling against Isaac Buchanan. Health Ministry launches Park Walker Initiative for seniors. In international, Trinidad reports suspect of chickenpox outbreak among health workers. North Carolina man gets 10 years in Jamaica fraud case. More artists pull out of Trump anniversary concerts. In sports, Coronaldo Avenue set for under 13 final clash with Catherine Hall. Matthews to lead West Indies at Women's T20 World Cup. Lindsay, Foreman, and Johnson qualify for NCAA Outdoor Nationals. In weather, Saharan dust thickens as low-level jet stream lingers. And that is it for the Central Evening News. I am Alexa King-White. 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

0: wrap it up and get out of here, man. 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Right. 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

0: that Marvin Sapp is coming to Central 96.3 FM. On a Saturday morning. What a thing it's gonna be. This is Radio Man at its best.
1: Be able to tell you.
0: And guess what? Here is another update. Liz Black from New York City is coming to Central 96.3 FM. What a mouthful! Eat it, chew on it. You're gonna catch Liz Black. From 2 p.m. in Jamaica.
1: How are you?
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0: Radio Change. I'm telling you. All right, I gotta get out of here, Kukudu. I gotta get out of here. Thank you so much, Radio Family. Such a wonderful sport. It's now 7:30 here. I have to go. My time is up on this side. And if it is up on this side, what am I doing here? You gotta go. Yeah. Thank you all for joining us. Great to be with you this evening. Yes? It was great being with you. Why didn't I play this song? I want to know why I didn't.

Can I drop you another one? And just get out of here, please. Can I drop you one last one and come out? Nobody saw my pain. Girl, sing. Let's go.

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1: Drop another one and leave. One last one.

Our time is up, people. Family, thank you so much for joining us. Thank you all for being a good sport. Enjoy your weekend. And catch me on Sunday morning. Thanks again. It's all about Jesus. Whatever you do, love upon him. Love up on him, I say. It was great being here. Whatever you do, though, take care of the elders, look out for the children. Don't forget they are the future of this wonderful and this awesome world. Good morning, good day, good afternoon, or good night. Bye-bye, everybody. Have a good night. And stay safe. All right? And then I leave you with this one. Vangelis Carr, I know you love this one, so I leave with this one. That's not the song. No. That's not the song. That's the Bible. No, that's not Evangelist's song. How could I not know Evangelist's car song? No. Yeah, here's the song. Yeah, okay. Have a good night, everyone. Love you all. 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

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You know that your labor is not in vain in the Lord. You got to know it.

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0: This is the day that the Lord has made. Let us rejoice and be glad in it. Want to say good morning, good morning, good morning, good morning.
1: So in him will I trust.
0: Want to take the time out to say good morning to Uncle Wayne G. Good morning to you, sir.
1: Can somebody help me declare this? Say,
0: want to say good morning to servant leader Reverend Melva Carty. Good morning. Want to say good morning to Adoration Gospel FM New York. Want to say good morning to International Bread of Life Ministry. Want to say good morning to Church Without Walls Global. Want to take the time out to say good morning, good morning, good morning to Brother Gary. Sister Smith, good morning to you, ma'am. Want to say good morning to Caribbean Radio HD. Every single person that locked in over there, want to say good morning, good morning, good morning, good morning. Want to say good morning to our radio family right here in Jamaica, of course. 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The name of the program is Central Brightside Live. Your host is no other than DJ Robert himself. We'll be taking you right up until 1 o'clock right here on the island, of course.
1: But as for me and my house,
0: and I can tell you, we're hope for a great, great, great, great day. And it's 5 minutes on the downside of 10 o'clock right here in Jamaica, of course. Remember, we're located 47 Manchester Avenue, Maypen, Clarendon. Want to say good morning to the staff of Central 96.3 FM Jamaica. 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Good morning, good morning, good morning.

want to say good morning to. Every single one in the chat room over there at Caribbean Radio HD. Good morning, good morning, good morning. It's your boy DJ Robert himself. And we are coming to you live out of Jamaica, of course. 47 Manchester Avenue, Maypen, Clarendon. My life. And I hope you can handle it this morning.

I tell you, what a morning right here on the Big Central 96.3 FM Jamaica. Sometimes and Adoration Gospel FM over there in New York City. Good morning.

I can tell you, come Jesus, come. And it's today Miss Crossley will put her father to rest. So the funeral service will be today, right, at Power and Authority of Jesus' Ministry. Right, 61 Manchester Avenue, Maypen, Clarendon. Right. I want to say good morning to our radio family over there in Canada, of course. I want to say good morning to each and everyone that locked in. If you're having a birthday today, want to say happy birthday to you. If you're having an anniversary, want to say happy anniversary to you today. If your birthday was further up in the week or yesterday, want to say happy belated birthday to you. If you lost a loved one, you know, and maybe putting that loved one to rest today, tomorrow, or even in the week, want to say condolences goes out to the family from Central 96.3 FM Jamaica and Adoration Gospel FM New York. Want to say good morning to the Morgans family over there in Toronto, Canada. Good morning. I want to say good morning to Odette.

0: Can we wash all our troubles away this morning? Sometimes you know that it's a lot of stuff, and you know, sometimes we have to just wash our troubles away. That was the man himself, Meeky Melody. Let's go.
1: I saw the dead, small and great.
0: This one is from Minister Gray, of course.
1: And
0: where am I going this morning?
1: The book of life. I reach at the judgment bar, what a sorrow, what a woe.
0: I can tell you, what a morning.

0: Hello, good morning, you're live.
1: Uncle Robert.
0: Good morning, you're live, sir. Go ahead. Yes, sir.
1: Good morning, sir.
0: Morning.
1: How are you?
0: Well, I'm giving God thanks. I'm here.
1: I can hear.
0: Yes.
1: And I can feel you.
0: Yes.
1: I can feel you. And that is what we are here for. To speak it as it is.
0: Yes.
1: Thank you for everything and thank each and everyone. And a couple of people around this neighborhood here listening to you this morning, Brother Robert.
0: Yes, sir.
1: And they say we are the light of the world.
0: Yes.
1: Uh-huh.
0: A city on a hill.
1: There is no dimness in... Hello?
0: A city on a hill, not you?
1: A city on a hill. Come no man.
0: Yes.
1: Help me, thanks.
0: Yeah, man.
1: A city on a hill. So don't care what we're going to say. You know, it's Christian people looking to you, know.
0: Yes.
1: Yes. And we have to keep it up. Let me say greetings to Central Family and Adoration Church Without Walls, each and everyone. Servant lead, Evangelist Carson Maxwell, Brother Edwards and Sir Edwards, and Dennis String Gospel Chain, Caribbean Radio, and all the radio. And We have a new slang. Woman is in action. Women is in action, Brother Robert.
0: Mm-hmm.
1: There is too much women bearing the agony and keeping silent, not saying anything, because they are not the breadwinner. And we need, Sister Essence, big up yourself. We need women to come out and talk on the situation, because God didn't tell us to keep quiet, you know. God tell us that we should lift up a standard against sin. Uncle WNG, big up yourself, Uncle WNG. Lift up a standard against sin. Whenever time you started to talk against sin, Uncle Robert, nobody is with you. You become everybody hating me. That is the reason why we crucified Jesus, because he started to lift up a standard against sin, although it was appointed for him to do what have to get done. But the church is in a predicament now. We're the sister is in the church, the first lady is in the church, and the first lady can't say nothing, because I can't tell you I'm a part of the church, and I was abused and used in the church. They threw me out of the church. Threw me out, me, Evangelist Morgan, out of the church just to speak the truth. And the truth is a lamp unto my feet and a light unto my path. There is too much sisters in the church bearing the agony of their loved one, their husband. But just because there are women, they cannot talk. And they are feeling it. None of them need to don't want to get up and talk about what they are going through, Uncle Robert.
0: Yes.
1: You hearing me, sir?
0: Yes, I'm hearing you.
1: And we have to cut down these things, because Jesus said, Jesus didn't tell us, Jesus tell us what is it, you know. And we must match the scripture to it. Match the scripture, because everything that done and hurt here, there's a scripture to match it. That is the reason why we have this problem. We are not our birth keeper again. That is the reason why we have this problem with the AI system. It's what the AI do. The AI will give us a muse for less money. Less money. We don't have to fret when AI looking about the label for us. We can be able to pay it. But when our own heart, Jamaica, started out without nothing. But as he reached to a level, he went downtown and parade for his performance. So if you even go to the studio to look about a track, the track, the money that you have to pay our own people, it is uncomparable, Brother Robert. So when I talk, everybody vexed with me, don't want to hear me. But the blood of Jesus is against all spirit which is not of God. Because if you're of God, you're not going to charge your brother and your sister so much that they cannot even be able to finance them own self. Because you just use their system to accomplish. And instead you accomplish, they break you down. So thank God. See what AI do? AI come. A man in America just the other day, he just pay $50 to put his thing together that the people can hear it. And when I asked if it was Jamaica, it could work. That man, the Jamaican want thousands of dollars to put things together that the people can hear. So we are the one that breaking down the system. The brother is in the church and his mind is not on the church. Because the church is a body of people that's serving God. His mind is not on the church, his mind is on the flesh. So he want to beat up his wife. I got a lot of them here. I got women in action. I have so much can pour out, Uncle Robert, based on my age. I have so much here to see how pastor beat them wife, mash up them wife, don't want to support them wife, just because of the flesh. They see another sister on the side. Come on. We need to change these things and everybody calling on God. We fear God, but we're not afraid of him. Because if you're afraid of God, you don't beat your wife. And then if you're afraid of God, you don't beat your wife on tomorrow, Sunday morning, you're going to preach. It don't go so.
0: Wow.
1: We need to change our lifestyle.
0: Yes.
1: All right, Brother Robert. All right. Trouble is in calm. He's a trouble right. man, you know.
0: All right.
1: I dead people may bury.
0: All right. So
1: how much people get dead and may have to bury them. And some of them don't know God. So let's big up ourselves.
0: Yeah, man. All right. Yeah, man. Blessing.
1: And we'll catch up.
0: Yeah, man. Big blessing. Up again. All right. Yeah. There you have it.
2: And I saw the dead.
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2: And another book was opened, which is the book of
0: coming up at 11 o'clock. Then we're going to do our roll call segment at 11. Can you handle it?

Oi. Can you handle it this morning? Hey.

0: to say good morning to all our taxi drivers, bus drivers, all the passengers. Good morning to you. Auntie Jess, good morning. Auntie Peggy, good morning. Auntie Gloria, good morning.
1: What a joy, what a sorrow, what a
0: joy. Sister Bentley, Minister Bentley, good morning to you.
2: What a woe,
0: what a woe, what a woe, what a woe. Sister Calvinette, good morning to you. Auntie Chung, good morning. Auntie Bev, good morning. Kiara, wanna say good morning to Claire.
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0: Sandra, good morning. Vanessa, good morning.
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0: Gart, good morning to you. Aki Bud.
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0: Hey Bones, good morning. Sister Imogene, good morning to you. Deacon Martin, good morning. All our radio family over there in Grants Bailey, good morning. All our radio family over there in Effort, good morning. Senton, Alexandra, Watawo,
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0: Down there in Iron Gate, good morning, good morning, good morning. Hey, Lightman, good morning to you, you know.
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0: What a morning, what a morning. 15 minutes to the hour of 11 o'clock.
15: You know, yeah, the sentence passed. Come and bless the party.
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0: 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Coming up after 11, then we will do our roll call.

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0: Hey there, my friend. Where are you heading to now?
1: Well, I'm heading to Church Without Walls. Have you ever heard about Church Without Walls?
0: Church Without Walls? What's that?
1: A place to worship. A place to give thanks unto the Lord. A place to be exalted, where you can be lifted up.
0: Really? So how do I know about this Church Without Walls?
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0: Well, I think I might take that opportunity and listen to Church Without Walls this Sunday. 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

0: There's a meeting up in heaven. Roll call. 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
1: There's a meeting up in heaven.
0: Roll. The number to call is 876 347-4201. Let's go. Hello, good morning, you're live.
2: Good morning. How are you this morning?
0: I'm blessed.
2: Okay. I'm shout out to Uncle Wendy and every one of my family.
0: It's roll call segment. It's just roll call. No shouting out at this moment.
2: I know. I'm calling from Alien Town, Sister V. McKenzie.
0: All right, Sister V. Keep it locked, all right? Yeah, man. Okay. All right.
3: Your name.
0: Hello, good morning, you're live. Good morning, you're live.
4: Good morning, Brother Robert.
0: Good morning.
4: Calling from Dangs,
0: Clarine. All right, Sister Patsy. Sister Patsy from Dangs. Keep it locked, all right?
4: Okay, sir.
0: Yeah, man. Hello, good morning, you're live.
5: Hello, DJ Robert. Good morning.
0: Good
5: Sandra
0: morning.
5: Sandra out of Mackenzie in St. Anne.
0: All right, Sandra out of Mackenzie. Keep it locked, all right?
5: Yes, sir.
0: Yeah, man. It's a roll call segment. All I need to know is your name and where you're listening from, of course. That's all I need to know. And if you're overseas, want to give us a call, of course. You can call us via WhatsApp. That's 876 347-4201. It's a roll call segment. What a Saturday morning. 9 minutes on the downside of 11 o'clock. Hello, good morning, you're live.
6: Good morning, DJ Robert. This is Tanya Morgan calling from Moores.
0: All right, Tanya Morgan out of Moores. Keep it locked, all right?
6: Okay.
0: All right. I can tell you, Moores have it locked. Alien Town have it locked. What a Saturday morning.

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1: Good morning, DJ Robert. Rose calling from St. Elizabeth.
0: Rose from St. Elizabeth, keep it locked, all right? Yeah, man, I tell you. Roll call time. Roll call. Hello, good morning, you're live.
1: Good morning, DJ Robert. Rose calling from St. Elizabeth.

0: Hello, good morning, Alive.
1: Good morning, Uncle Robert. This is Peggy from Baylinston, Clarendon. Bless up.
0: All right, keep it locked, Auntie Peggy. Yeah, man. I can tell you, it's a roll call segment, and this is how we do it on a Saturday morning. The name of the program is Central Bright Side Live. And I can tell you, roll call, brother, sister.

0: And I can tell ya, we're live over there, South Florida. Good morning, good afternoon. Dance in the grave, make sure your soul is safe. Brother, sister, roll call. Wanna say good morning, good afternoon to Brother Gary. Good afternoon to you, sir. Hello, good morning, you're live. Good morning, you're live.
1: I'm from Ferron in Clarendon.
0: Sister Gloria out of Ferron in Clarendon.
1: Clarendon.
0: Yeah, man. All right, keep it locked. Want to say good afternoon to Sister Smith, the wife of Brother Gary, of course. And every single one that locked in to the radio over there in South Florida. What a Saturday morning. Your boy is no other than DJ Robert himself.

You know I love to mark the register, you know. 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So let me play it back one more time. I can hear. And I'm gonna go deep after this one, alright? Hope you can handle it. Hope you can.

0: hello. Good morning. You're live.
1: Good morning, Uncle Robert.
0: Good morning.
1: Sister Chung tuned in at Cascade in St. Anne.
0: All right, Sister Chung, over there in Cascade in St. Anne. It's loud over there, not you?
1: Yes, man.
0: All right. Keep it locked. Yeah, man. Hello, good morning. You're live.
2: Good morning. Here from Olive River, Trelawney.
0: This is Claire?
2: Yeah.
0: From Olive River in Trelawney, right?
2: Yeah, Maria Blake.
0: All right, no problem, all right? Yeah, cool. Man, good. Roll call. Roll call. I can tell you, it's locked, it's loud, it turn up over there in Olive River, over there in Cascade. I can tell you. Wow. Ha-ha.

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1: Morning, Mother Robert.
0: Morning.
1: This is Imogen calling from Grants Bailey.
0: Imogen out of Grants Bailey.
1: Yes, man.
0: All right, keep it locked over there, all right?
1: All right.
0: Yeah, man. Turn it up over there in Grants Bailey.
2: Yes, I hear my name.
0: Hear it. Hear it. What a morning, what a morning. What a morning. Can I drop this one? Can I drop this one? Can I drop it?

I can tell ya, this is your boy himself, DJ Robert, and we're coming to you live out of the studio of Central 96.3 FM Jamaica, right here in Maypen, Clarendon, to be exact, 47 Manchester Avenue. What a God! I hope you can handle it.

Hallelujah. 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

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He was God in your sickness. 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

0: going through. 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
3: 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Hey, sister, behave yourself. No, sir.

I can tell you. 6 minutes of the hour of 12 o'clock. We'll be running out shortly. Just to attend that funeral, all right? So I want to say a big thank you to each and everyone that locked in. I want to say thanks to Uncle Wayne G, of course. To make this possible. I couldn't do it all by myself.

0: want to say thanks to...
1: Do you love Jesus? Do you love the Lord?
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1: Do you love the Lord?
0: 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Is my shepherd, I shall. I can tell you. I can tell you. What a ride.
1: What a God to me.
0: What a ride.
1: God to me.
0: What a ride.

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0: 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Lord, yeah, man.
1: He's your shepherd.
0: And remember, this is on every Saturday morning. This is how we do it. In green pasture. Right on. Let me see your right hand now.
1: Right hand,
0: right hand. Wool lamp on your victory. Wool lamp on your victory.

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0: Hey there, my friend. 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
1: Well, I'm heading to Church Without Wall. Have you ever heard about Church Without Wall?
0: Church Without Wall? 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
1: A place to worship. A place to give thanks unto the Lord. A place to be exalted, where you can be lifted up.
0: Really? 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
0: Well, I think I might take that opportunity and listen to Church Without Walls this Sunday. Yes. 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

0: 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I'm Monique.
1: And of course, we have to say good afternoon to Uncle Wayne G and DJ Robert. And of course, our listeners, big up yourself wherever you're listening from. I am your girl, Shanique. You're tuned in to Gen Next, or Youth Elevation Session, where the next generation finds its voice. 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
0: Today's topic is something

0: everybody does at least once in their lifetime. Now, today we're going to look at setting goals and staying motivated.
1: Let's be honest, everybody has dreams, but not everybody has plan. So you have your dream, you want to achieve certain things, but you don't plan for it. And if you don't do that, then how are you going to achieve it? It's not just going to drop into your hand.
0: Exactly, Shanique. And sometimes we start strong, but lose motivation along the way.
1: Yes. So today, we're going to break it down for you, how to set goals, and of course, how we stick to them.
0: All right. So Proverbs 16 verse 3 says, commit your plans to the Lord, and they will succeed.
1: That means your goals shouldn't be about you. They should definitely include God.
0: That's right, Shanique. And in everything, we have to definitely put God first. We also want to big up our TikTok viewers. Thank you so much for joining. Just to repeat, our topic is setting goals, and we're gonna discuss more on that. I want you to tune in with us. You can share the link with your friends, with your family, share the link and come and talk with us. All right.
2: We are the world, written by Michael Jackson and Lionel Richie. I'm so proud to be able to share a new version of that song with a video by Academy Award winner director Paul Hyatt.

0: All right, so let's make it more practical. So we're going to look at the word SMART. So when we're talking about goals, we look at the acronym SMART. All right, so when people say goals should be SMART, they're talking about a proven way to make goals actual work instead of just sounding good. Those SMART goals explained the S. I know that you would have heard this in school, young people. Adults, I know that you would have heard it before. Well, we're going to go through them today. So S means specific. So when you're setting your goals or you're making your goals should be specific. Be clear about what you want. So, example, I want to do better in school. That's vague, right, Chanique?
1: Yeah, it's a bit vague because in what way you want to do better, in what subject you want to do better, or do you want to improve your behavior? What do you want to do? So that is too broad. We need something a little more specific. So, yeah.
0: All right. So here is a better one. I want to improve my math grade.
1: Exactly. So you say that's specific.
0: Exactly what you want to improve, and you're making the whole world know that it's maths, right? So you want to be very specific. So a specific goal removes confusion. It allows you to be more focused. So that's specific. So you state exactly what you actually want to do. The M means measurable. What's the sense of setting goal and it's not measurable? So you should be able to track progress. So example, Shanique, save money.
1: How much money do you want to save? Why you want to save the money?
0: Right. Yeah. So how much do you want to save? Why you want to save the money?
1: And most importantly, how much can you save and when can you save it? So is it a bi-weekly thing, a weekly thing, or a monthly thing? How do you save? So you can't just say you're going to save. You have to know when you can save, how much you can save from it.
0: Right.
1: And of course, the total that you want to save at a certain time, at a specific time. Yeah.
0: So, measurable. Remember, we're looking at measurable. So, we just went through SMART.
1: Yeah.
0: The acronym SMART, S-M-A-R-T. See, we're right. Looking at it in different phases. And The first one we said, if you're just joining, it should be specific. Mm-hmm. So, highlight exactly what you want. And we gave the example with math. I want to improve at math grade, right? The next one, measurable. So, we looked at money. So, you just don't say, I want to save money. You have to be very specific. How much money do you want to save? So, example, I want to save $10,000 by the end of week. You know that when you're setting your goals, you're going to do it based on your finance, your budgeting, right?
1: Right, true.
0: So, if you can't measure it, you won't know if you're improving. If you can't measure it, you won't know if you're actually improving. So, when you're setting those goals, make sure they're measurable. Ensure that it's something that you can actually reach. Now, the next one is achievable. So you don't want to just set the goals like that and you can't achieve it. That don't make no sense. Right? So you want to ensure that whatever you're setting, you're able to do what? Achieve it at the end of your duration.
1: Yeah. So if you're setting a goal and you set the goal and you have no idea how you're going to achieve it, then it's not a SMART goal.
0: It's not SMART.
1: So you have to have that framework. You know, when you're building Monique, you go to your architecture?
0: Architect.
1: You go to your architect,
0: right?
1: And they draft up the plan for you.
0: Yes.
1: So that's what the SMART goal is. It's really a plan to save. And Monique says money, but we want to let you know that money is just an example.
0: Right.
1: Because any plan, any goals that you have, you can apply the SMART method to it, right? So for it to be attainable, you have to have a plan.
0: Right.
1: You understand? So you have your step-by-step plan. This is what I need for step one, step two. So you see that, okay, it can be attainable because I will finish step one or I'll accomplish step one, then I'll move on to step two, then step three, step four, and you'll be fine. But before long, you realize that it is you attain whatever it is you put out there. So if you have a goal now, listeners, and I want you to understand this, you have a goal now, and I want you to think about the goals that you have now, because Monique, as you know, there are a lot of things that we want to achieve in this world.
0: Yes.
1: Right? And it's the same for our listeners. There are a lot of things they want to achieve. So I want you to think about all the goals you want to achieve and see if you have a step-by-step plan to achieve that goal in order for it to be attainable. Because if it is not, if you notice there is a gap, even if you have a step one, step two, but there's no step three, and then you jump to step four or step five, then it won't be attainable.
0: That's true.
1: So you have to, yes, it's not going to be attainable. So you need to check and see if the goals that you have in either written down or in the back of your mind or whatever you, wherever you have them, to let check to see if they are step by step, to see if they are achievable. If they are not step by step, if you don't have a framework for it or a plan for it, go back to the drawing board, because it has to be achievable.
0: Yes, Shanique, and a lot of times we tend to make goals, you know.
1: Yeah.
0: We just randomly make, especially New Year's, talk it through. New Year's goals. A lot of times people write goals, oh, I'm going to write goals for the year. And when you look, by the time January finish, nothing. I can talk about myself.
1: I can tell you about a friend of mine who every New Year, she makes this New Year resolution.
0: Yes.
1: Every New Year, she's going to stop buying food and carry lunch to work. She's going to start respecting time.
0: Yes.
1: And the list goes on. And the listeners, that friend, never. A matter of fact, January not finished. And none of the goals.
0: Shani, why are you so like a chewing cheese right now? Shani, you sound as though you're chewing a little shades, you know. But it's true. A lot of times we say that we want to accomplish this, and by the time the year finish, we don't even start.
1: True. And that is true.
0: And that is why we don't start, because we're not making the goals smart.
1: Yeah.
0: And we're not consistent.
1: Yeah.
0: And sometimes we drop the ball by being demotivated, and we're going to touch on that, Shani.
1: Yeah, we're definitely touching on that.
0: So make sure it is realistic. So your goals should be achievable. Make sure it's realistic. To all the persons who always say, oh, make a lose like a weight. Look at that. What that though? So, example, you make a goal. Oh, I'm going to lose 30 pounds in 1 month.
1: That sounds very familiar. Okay.
0: But how much was? So lose 5 pounds in 1 month. So, you know that you're based on your schedule, your exercise, right? Based on your schedule, you're not able to do it often to lose the 30.
1: Mm-hmm, mm-hmm.
0: So instead of saying 30, make it realistic. I'm going to lose about 5 pounds.
1: Yeah.
0: You know that you're going to be eating the same things, because not everybody can afford the healthy stuff.
1: Right. Or even have the time to prepare the healthy stuff.
0: And let us move a little away from even exercise, but even your main goals, right? You want to achieve certain things by the end of the year. You know that you don't really have the money. So what you're going to do, you're going to measure whatever goal that you're writing. And it doesn't matter how small it is, because small lead to big things, right?
1: One cocoa full basket.
0: Exactly. So you make those goals very achievable and attainable, so that, you know, you feel as though you're moving a step ahead in life.
1: Right. And to add to that, Monique, we're setting goals. We're always setting goals. And what I don't understand is, you want, for example, to save money, but you realize that the job that you have at the moment, it's not, I won't say allow you, because it's not about allow, it's about the money finished before you even get paid. When I say that, I'm sure most of our listeners right now saying, you know, Setro, money finished before, because by the time you do your budget or you check out on the light bill, water bill, all of that bills, plus additional bills and food and transportation and clothing and all of the things that you have to do, the pay finish.
0: True.
1: But at the end of the day, you are setting goals, say you want to save money, for example, because as I said, it doesn't have to be money, but let's use money for example. Now, think about it this way. If you're going to set a smart goal to save money, but you can't save based on the pay that you're getting and the bills you have, then your smart goal should entail you either or so it's either you're gonna get a better paying job,
0: mm-hmm.
1: or you're going to get an additional job,
0: right?
1: Or you can start up a little business, sell something that will, you know, help you to bring in some revenue, because you can't set a goal with nothing. That makes no sense. And it doesn't have to, as I said, it doesn't have to be money. You can't set a goal, say you are going to, as you would have put it, let me use your example, Monique, I want to be better at math, but at no time you practice math.
0: Right, you have to put in the work.
1: Exactly. And you're going to say, all right, I have cheerleading, and I have 4-H club and Kiwanis club and all these different clubs, so I don't have time to study. Then when you're making your SMART goal, is either you're going to plan to practice the maths on weekends,
0: mm-hmm.
1: or you're going to drop one of your clubs, you know, or you drop a responsibility if you're an adult. And, you know, so that's, you have to ensure that it is, as Monique would say, attainable. So you have to probably change something in your life in order for it to be attainable.
0: Right.
1: So ensure that once you are setting your goals, you have to ensure that your lifestyle fits in the attainment section.
0: That's true.
1: Because if it is not attainable, it cannot be realistic.
0: Cannot.
1: You understand? Yes, it can be specific.
0: Mm-hmm.
1: Yes, it can be measurable. Right? But if it is not attainable, it cannot be realistic. Right? And that's part of the problem. Right? So ensure that your lifestyle fits the goal that you're making. So if it is more money you want to save, or just money you want to save, and your job, right, your job that you have now, not making that money where you can save, go get another job or do something else to make some money. And I'm taking that one for myself as well.
0: Right. Hey, we are talking about these topics. Trust me, we're learning as well.
1: I'm taking that one for myself as well, you know. And if you, for example, it's CXC season for our young people, make sure you're studying. Make sure you want to pass, because I'm sure that's a goal that our grade 11, sixth form students have right now. They want to pass their exams. They're sitting either their CXC or CAPE exams. I'm sure you want to pass. So what goals do you set in order to pass? Do you put aside some clubs to spend more time practicing past papers? Do you put aside social media? Or, because you can put aside social media, but it depends on your studying, because some persons actually use social media to study.
0: True.
1: Because there are past papers on social media that they can go through. So do you do that? You know, you say, all right, this is my goal. I need to pass this subject or these subjects, five subjects. All right, so I need to study this one today, and the time that you're going to use to study, and, you know, and all of that to move up to your thing. So always you have to ensure that once you make a goal, your lifestyle
0: matches,
1: has to match to make way for the goal. So always remember that. So of course Monique is unrealistic, and I'm sure she's moving on.
0: That is so again, achievable. Mm-hmm. Unrealistic goals usually lead to frustration and quitting. And it, trust me, when you set some goals and you realize that, oh, life is not life in the way you want it to life. I say young people, I'm talking, Shanique.
1: I think so.
0: When you set some goals and you realize that you're not achieving them, it can be a bit frustrating.
1: It is frustrating.
0: And then some people, what they do, they start to compare their lives with other people.
1: Yeah. Mm-hmm.
0: But what other people does while they reach where they're at is that they set realistic
1: goals. I will give you the example that you use, the weight loss example, is a perfect example of unrealistic goals. So you know your work schedule, as I said, your lifestyle has to change to match your goals.
0: Right.
1: Or you ensure that your goals match your lifestyle. It's either or. Is either your goal going to match your lifestyle, or you change your lifestyle to match your goals. You have to choose which one is better for you. But for example, you want to lose weight, as Monique says, and for the month you want to lose 30 pounds. Now, based on your lifestyle, you're not able to lose £30 in a month. So at the end of that month, you realize you only lose £3 or even £2. And you get very frustrated because that's not what you want. And especially if you feel like you look nice in your clothes when you're slim, you know, you're going to get very frustrated. And I said, but see, it's not working for me and so on. But that's not the thing. It's just that your lifestyle just don't match your goal. But if you had set and say, I'm going to lose £2 for the month or £5 for the month, at the end of the month, when you see that you lose £5 or probably you would probably even lose £6, that is even motivation right. for you. To continue, you understand? So it is very real because I've seen persons set smart goals. It's specific, it's measurable, it's attainable, it's realistic, but at the end of the day, they still don't achieve it.
0: Mm-hmm, that's true.
1: And it's because their lifestyle
0: does not match
1: their goals. So your lifestyle must match the goal that you are setting.
0: Definitely, Shanique. And listen, make sacrifices. Mm-hmm. Setting goals, working mm-hmm. towards them, it takes a lot of sacrifice. Mm-hmm. Able to make those sacrifices, then it's just not going to work.
1: True. You can be setting a money goal, but you're at KFC every Friday.
0: Or Burger King.
1: Don't it? That does not work. So your lifestyle yes. definitely have to match with the goal that you are setting.
0: All right. So along with that, your goal has to be relevant. So it should matter to your life or future. Setting a goal just because others are doing it. You know, you have people like that, Shani.
1: Yeah.
0: Yes. We don't set goals mm-hmm. like that. So setting a goal that helps your career, your school, or personal growth. That's the real deal.
1: Yeah.
0: So you want to set your goal matching to what you're doing, what you want to achieve, and work on it. If it doesn't matter to you, you won't stick with it. If you don't have a why, then you're not going to work at it the way you're supposed to work at it. And the last one, it should be time bound. So set a deadline. Don't just set a goal and say, oh, I want to lose weight. And it just just stay there. So, oh, I want to get a house this year. When do you want to get the house? Which date? Which month? Right? So I'll start a business someday.
1: Someday, when is someday?
0: You know, we have a lot of wishful thinkers, right? Come out of the wishful thinking and set the right goals with the time.
1: Yeah.
0: So a better way to say it, I'll start my business by December 2026, yeah. by March 2027.
1: Yeah.
0: You want to ensure that you put a time and a date to it. You see, when you put a deadline to it, it creates urgency and motivation. So you know that you actually have to work on it. So in closing with this, weak goal, I want to get fit, but there's no time or date. Smart goal, I will exercise 4 times a week for 30 minutes and lose 10 pounds in 3 months to improve my health.
1: Mm-hmm.
0: That sounds like a better goal.
1: Yeah.
0: Why goals work? Smart goals work. It gives you direction, make progress visible, it keeps you motivated. And it also reduce this big word that a lot of us are very weak at. Are we? are better yet, a lot of us have it in us. Procrastination.
1: Yeah.
0: It reduces procrastination.
1: Yeah.
0: So ensure viewers, listeners, your goals that you're setting should be smart.
1: Yeah.
0: Right.
1: Yeah, procrastination really is the enemy of productivity. So once you're there wasting time, the things that you should be putting in place, they won't be put in place, and they're not gonna put in place by themselves. And because of that, you realize time pass.
0: True.
1: You reach 30, 40, even going to 50, and that goal that you set when you were 20, you still don't achieve it.
0: That is so true.
1: So you have to be careful. Yeah. You have to be careful. Procrastination really, it really is the enemy of productivity. Yeah. So, listeners, we want to hear from you. Of course, you know we love hearing from our listeners, right? Hey, Monique, one thing I learned since I am on this radio station is that we have some very, very intellectual listeners.
0: I'm telling you.
1: They are so, you hear the things they'll say sometimes, they teach you sometimes.
0: Come on.
1: We can also, some researchers are here. What? I love it. So we want to hear from you, of course. So here is the question. What's one goal you're working towards right now? What is one goal? Because I'm sure we don't have enough. So tell me just one of them, just one goal that you're working towards right now. You can text in at 876 876-

347-4201. One goal that you're working on.

0: Monique, all right, so the messages are coming in. One person says, good afternoon. I am working on saving money right now. My goal is to save $500,000 by the end of the year. So I have started budgeting and cutting back on unnecessary spending. I like that. So they want to save a specific amount. You see the specific coming out? They want to save a specific amount, $500,000 by the end of the year. I'm thinking they're thinking December. So
1: right.
0: Yeah, so they have their time ready. So guess what they start doing now? They start matching their lifestyle with their goal. So they start budgeting and cutting back on unnecessary spending. So no more KFC on Fridays.
1: Mm. Yes. So like, yeah, so weird.
0: You know, so yeah, I love this one.
1: That's a good one. It That's is. A good one.
0: Mm-hmm. Here is another.

0: a success story is right, because we have a student here. We have a student here. Nice. Based on this text, this person is a student. They say, good afternoon. My goal is to improve my grades this term. I've been studying every evening for at least an hour. I love this. This is a smart goal right here, you know. Yeah. I'm studying every evening for at least an hour and asking my teachers for extra help when I need it. It's a smart listener.
1: That's a very smart goal.
0: Yes. This is a smart goal. This is a very simple goal. You know, every evening, this person sets 1 hour of their time to study. And when you're studying, you probably buck up on something where, your brain now wrap around it. So, right? So when this person goes to school, they just mm-hmm. ask their teacher for extra help. I love this one. That's and I hope the other young people that are listening, your other students are listening, will adopt this type of smart goal, because this is a very good one.
1: Right.

0: Now, Monique, I'm going to have to follow this listener. Mm-hmm. This listener, go on with, I don't know if it's him or herself, but this listener, yeah, man, this listener want the summer body.
1: All right. Mm-hmm. Yeah, what should do for you, summer body?
0: They say, good afternoon. I'm focusing on my fitness. I want to lose 10 pounds in 3 months. So I have been working out 4 times a week and eating healthier. This is very good. I need to start doing this. Eating healthier. Mm-hmm. Start working out, you know, because yeah, we need to get it, money, the summer body, right?
1: Shadi, as a resident science teacher, why is it that? Why is it that when people say they're going to exercise and they say, all right, they're starting for 1 day, they just stop?
0: Monique, listeners, let me let you in on something. You hear that question Monique just asked? She's the one. She's talking. Monique is talking about herself. Every time Monique says, all right, Shanique, I'm serious now. I'm serious. We're going to start exercising this week. Even now we don't start.
1: I remember I started for a couple of days. Remember when school just opened in September? Mm-hmm. I said, all right, then I'm going to get up very early and I'm going to, if it's even 10 minutes. Oh my God, I started good for about 3 days.
0: Yes. Oh, that one was so good. Monique gave me a whole epistle on how she's going to be healthy for the school year and how she, you know, she got up in the morning. And then Monique had the nerve to say, listeners, Monique said to me, I am waking you up at 4 a.m. I am not a morning person, listeners. I am not a morning person. I'm sure most of our listeners aren't morning persons as well.
1: Right.
0: And Monique says, I'm calling you and I'm waking you up at 4 a.m. Then Monique had the nerve, listener, accused me of not exercising, you know. I should be exercising. You should get up early and exercise because I'm doing it. It's a healthier lifestyle now. No more Pepsi for me. Water. 3 days, listeners. It took 3 days.
1: Well, at least I started. She should have been my accountability partner, but she didn't. She didn't play her role.
0: I mean, listeners, I did check up. I said, Monique, how is it going? Oh, I'm doing fine. That was the second day. The third day, oh, it is going so well. I am seeing improvement. The third day, Monique changed the topic.
1: No, look at it.
0: The fourth day, you changed the topic, Monique. I did ask.
1: Improvement in 3 days.
0: Wow.
1: That was something else.
0: That, yes, it is. So we probably need to listen to this listener. You know, yes. Because this is they change their lifestyle to match what they

0: That is so true. And continue building your brand step by step. Your brand says a lot, because your brand literally tells people what your business is about.
1: True.
0: Is it a reliable business? Is it a business that has quality, you know? So continue building your brand. I like that one. Here's another one. It says, my goal is to be more consistent and disciplined. I like that. That ever happened to you, Monique? Well, of course it did. I just literally tell the listeners about your 3-day workout session. It is not, when you set goal, you have to be consistent. You can't say, okay, this is it. And as I said to you, you can set the perfect smart goal, but if your lifestyle don't match it, if you're not being consistent, if you're not being disciplined, it won't work. You want to save, this person said they wanted to save 500,000 by the end of the year, but for the first 2 months, you're saving that specific amount that you need to save to accumulate to the 500,000. But next month, your friend says, let's go buy KFC. And you say, no, it's just this one time. And you take that money and you go. Then it won't be 500,000, it'll be 400 and probably 90-something thousand. Because you understand? What I'm saying is, you have to be consistent in what you're doing, and you have to be disciplined. You have to hold yourself accountable. So if it is, you take the money and you go spend it, put it back. Put it back. You have to hold yourself accountable.
1: And you know, you have, you know, let us, I don't think people love KFC like how they love Shein. Let's talk about that.
0: And Temu, especially Temu. I was told Temu have a hardware, a warehouse in Montego Bay now. So can you imagine everybody flocking Temu right now? So Monique, you are so right with that.
1: The clothes lovers. So, you know, at times, as I said, it takes sacrifice. You have to make sacrifice. And sometimes you have to ban your belly.
0: Yes.
1: And, you know, cut your eye past certain things, because especially, let us talk to our potential homeowners. When you want to go for those big goals, you're going to take some big sacrifices.
0: True.
1: And especially if you don't have somebody that you can call, hey, I need this assistance, I need that. You know, sometimes persons really don't have anybody that, when they're in some things and they want to do some stuff, they really don't have anybody that they can call.
0: That is so true.
1: So you have to ensure that you take it upon yourself to make those sacrifices and work towards those goals. Else, you're going to be in rentals, or you're going to live with family member, friend, you know. So you have to make those choices.
0: That's true. That is so true, Monique. And this listener that speaks about the consistency and discipline, they continue to say, I've started waking up early and planning my day so I can stay on track.
1: That's a good one. Yeah. I do that.
0: Yeah, I do that too. A matter of fact, every morning, and I made it an habit, so it's stuck with me now, so I can't do it any differently.
1: Right.
0: When I wake up in the mornings, the first thing I do is spread my bed. It gives you a sense of accomplishment.
1: Mm-hmm.
0: So because of that, I cannot sleep. If I don't spread my bed, I can't sleep in it. I have to spread it first, which is weird, before I can sleep in it. But it works. It gives you a sense of accomplishment.
1: Right.
0: So do something. If it is wake up early, and a matter of fact, waking up early in itself, I'm not going to say 4 o'clock like money. That's not happening. No. But waking up early, 5, 6, even 7 o'clock, it helps you, because you have your entire day ahead of you. Imagine you're waking up 10, 11, 12 o'clock. Sun starts shining long time. No.
1: Trust me. The sun ever reach you in the bed yet? But by the time you get up, you're lazy. And you know, one of the things that I do, Shanique, I like to meditate in the morning.
0: Oh, okay.
1: So I'm not going to be on the phone all over social media and those stuff. I like to go on YouTube. They have some lovely meditation videos on YouTube, and I just find a morning prayer, or I love listening to motivational speakers. So I will just find it, lay in the bed and just listen to it, because in order for your day to go as planned, you know, things happen during the day, but at least you set that foundation in the morning. Especially if you work in a toxic environment, or especially if you work around some persons that are not positive, you want to ensure that you're putting your mind in the right space So as you get up,
0: yeah,
1: you feed it with positivity.
0: Yeah.
1: And that in itself helps you to work towards your goals.
0: Yeah, yes, it does.
1: Because
0: yes,
1: it if does. You're negative here, then
0: you're gonna be negative in your work, you're gonna be negative in your consistent behavior. You're gonna be negative all over.
1: And you're gonna be thrown off.
0: Yeah.
1: As soon as somebody says something to you, you're gonna snap. Trust me, when you start your morning the right way,
0: yeah,
1: it definitely helps.
0: Yes. And you touch on big goals like house. I can tell you about someone that I know. When she started thinking about buying her house, you know what she did? She like watching the, you know, those craft videos that teach you how to make some things to put up in your house and to decorate a tree Christmas time and all of that. She likes watching those things. So you know what she did? She said, put up a Christmas tree in this rent house.
1: Wow.
0: Yeah. And she's going to collect tissue paper. Mm-hmm. So you know the rolls, the tissue rolls, she's going to collect that and get the crafts to put up on her Christmas tree.
1: Right.
0: And she did that and she buy her house. Like, she literally do it and it keeps her motivated.
1: Wow.
0: And she, right now she have a bag. When I look at it, she have a bag and she said, I am going to start, when I move in, start making my craft. That simple thing, tissue rolls, motivated her. And every time the tissue finish, she just put it in a, you know those garbage bags? She just put it, that one in the garbage bag, and she continued to do it. And it motivated her and she bought her house.
1: Look at that.
0: So simple things, you know. But listeners, as you know, we are on the topic. What's the topic again, Monique? Setting goals and staying motivated. It is now 2:00 and we are going to take a short break. So see you when we come back. We will continue our discussion.
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0: 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Real talk, real issues, real growth. And of course, we're on the topic of setting goals and staying motivated. Monique has taught us the smart way of setting goals. So we want our goals to be specific, right, Monique? Measurable,
1: right,
0: attainable, realistic, and of course it should have a time period. You can't just set goal and say, oh, for someday, right? So I love that, and I'm sure we all get something from that. And many, you saw the messages, so we know that our listeners are already setting their smart goals. And if they the persons who are not setting yet are setting their goals, so now we're going to look at how we stay motivated when we set our smart goals, because sometimes it really can. And a matter of fact, let me not even say how we set our smart goals, because actually setting a smart goal will keep you motivated if it is smart. Because the first thing that we're going to look at is break big goals into small pieces. Big goals can feel overwhelming when you look at them all at once. Instead of focusing on the whole journey, focus on it step by step.
1: That is so true, Shani, because at times when you're focused, I can tell you this because money love to say yes to a lot of things. I'm learning to say no these days. But you see, when you're focusing on many different tasks, you're not perfect at any.
0: True.
1: So it's best to focus on small, take it in phases and work on it that way. Because when everything is in your face, trust me, it makes you more confusing.
0: That is so true. Yeah. And I have some examples here for our listeners. One says, I want to pass my exams. So I started studying 30 minutes per day. That's a good one. So you want to pass your exam, you start studying for that subject 30 minutes per day. I want to save money. I start by saving a small amount weekly. And you don't have to do it weekly, depending on, because if you get paid weekly, then do it weekly. Bi-weekly or monthly, you know, do it according to how you can. Remember, your goals definitely have to match your lifestyle.
1: Right.
0: I want to get fit. I start with 10 to 20 minutes of exercise. So break it down. You want to lose 30 pounds, you're not going to lose the 30 pounds one time. You want to exercise, you can't exercise 24 hours. So start with 10 minutes, start with 20 minutes, start somewhere, break it down. Small steps build momentum, and momentum builds success, right? So when you start small, you'll take your time climbing the ladder step by step. And before long, you'll see how quickly you would have achieved your goals. So that is the first one. Break big goals into small steps. Then we look at stay consistent, not perfect. Some of us, we tend to hold ourselves to this unrealistic level.
1: Oh my God.
0: We tend to put ourselves into this unrealistic expectation that when it doesn't happen, you get demotivated.
1: Right.
0: Stop doing that. We are human beings and we will falter sometimes. Staying consistent is what matters. So you falter, get up and continue. You stop in the road a little, continue. Don't stop. Don't say, oh, I'm perfect. How dare I not be consistent? No. Right?
1: And you know, some persons don't like to fail, and they don't understand that failure is a part of life. It's a part of the journey.
0: True.
1: If you're not failing, then what are you going to learn from?
0: True.
1: It's a part of the journey. It's what makes the journey actually interesting. No, it's serious. So if you're always succeeding, then come on. Sometimes you need a little failure to go back to the drawing board, to look to see what you can do better, what, you know, where you're going wrong. Because at times we're on that little part where, you know, we're just on the little part and we stuck one level.
0: That's true.
1: But when you meet up on a roadblock, it actually pushes you to to do better.
0: That is so true. Yeah, you don't have to get it right every time, as not you say, Monique. All. You don't have to get it right every time. But what you have to do every time is to keep moving forward.
1: Right.
0: So missing one day doesn't mean you failed. What matters is getting back on the track. Consistency beats perfection every time. So just remember to stay consistent. If 1 month come and something, life happens, because we know life happens sometimes, and you're not able to put that little money in the kitty for that 1 month, don't worry. It's fine. Continue. Next month you put that little kitty, you know, you put that money and you may not have it to back up for next month. But guess what? Continue moving forward. You probably see how quickly that money comes and accumulates.
1: That's so, true.
0: Continue moving forward. So stay consistent, not perfect. Surround yourself with positive people. This is a very interesting one. Listeners, always listen. You in your space right now, wherever you are, you know the people in your life. You know if they're positive or negative. If you have negative people in your life, it could be your family. You need to set boundaries. I'm not going to tell you to kick them out of your life.
1: Cut them off.
0: Right. I won't tell you to do that. But you have to set boundaries to protect yourself and to protect your goals. You know that. You have to set boundaries with people to protect yourself and your goals. If you see that the person is moving in your direction and is being positive like you, then, of course, what you can do is pull them in. You know, because they'll motivate you and you can motivate them, and you both are setting your goals and achieving them together. That's fine. Because guess what? The people around you affects your mindset.
1: That's so true.
0: It affects your mindset. So if you have positive people around you, you're more likely gonna think positive. And if you have negative people around you, you're gonna start thinking negative. And listen, listeners, you may be positive. You may be a very positive person, but you now meet this person is your friend or become your best friend, and this person is a negative. You know what's gonna happen over time? Is either that person gonna start being positive like you, or you're gonna start being negative like the person. What it's gonna be, and you will know when you start seeing that your mindset is changing, then you'll know. You understand? Or you'll know when you see that person's mindset is changing. The way they used to think about something that you notice, they start putting a positive light on it.
1: Right.
0: Yes. So please pay attention, because you don't want to lose yourself. You don't want to not be a positive person, because positivity encourages people.
1: And just to add to what you're saying, Shanique, if you have somebody in your circle that's not adding value to what you're doing, or that's not keeping you accountable to work towards your goals, then you don't need those persons.
0: No.
1: Because what will you know, sometimes people like when you're on the same level with them.
0: Yeah.
1: So they will never push you towards the best version of yourself. And you have to be careful of those persons.
0: Yeah.
1: Because if you have somebody that is not pushing you to do better, to get better, then it doesn't make any sense. That space there could have been for a destiny helper, in all fairness. Yes, it could
0: have. I hear about this destiny helper, but what I will say to you, keep persons that have the same mindset as you close, especially with your goals. You understand? Because you have to understand that positive people will encourage you.
1: Right.
0: Disciplined people will inspire you, and negative people will drain you.
1: That's true.
0: What it's gonna be,
1: it will distract you from your goals.
0: Exactly. You will have your goal. You will even change your lifestyle to match your goal. And that one negative person, who, trust me, so it's not everybody wants you to reach to your full potential, you know. It's not everybody wants you to reach to your goal or to achieve your goal. So that one person, and you will think that they're doing it indirectly. No. Sometimes they are doing it because they don't want you to reach your goal. So you have to be careful, be mindful.
1: You have persons who actually get upset when you're moving to another level.
0: Mm-hmm.
1: And then you have to understand that not everybody can go where God is taking you.
0: True.
1: And when you're in your elevation season, not everybody will understand where you're going. And you have to come to that realization that at times you have to move according to where God is moving you, and if it's another level,
0: mm-hmm.
1: and then you have to understand that not everybody can go where God is taking you.
0: True.
1: And when you're in your elevation season, not everybody will understand where you're going, and you have to come to that realization that at times you have to move according

0: longer be in their lives. That's so they true. Tend to pull you down. But listen, God will move people from your life when he wants to establish you. You understand?
1: Yes.
0: But guess what we do? God is trying to move this person from your life. Monique, and you hold on to him. Them. You hold on the person for dear life. And God said, no, let him go. And trust me, they will show you that they want you to let them go. They show you. Mm-hmm. But you hang on for dear. No.
1: And sometimes I think it's the love that persons have in their hearts. Because when you love a person, especially over time, it's not easy to detach from them. It's not easy to detach from them. And so, Shanika, what is up to Shanika right now? It's not easy to detach from them. It could be a family member. It could be a friend. You know, it's not easy to detach. And as you were speaking, Shanika, something came to my mind.
0: Mm-hmm.
1: Even your vision. You have to be careful of who you share your vision
0: true.
1: With.
0: Because that is so true.
1: Not everybody, when God gives you a vision, not everybody will see the vision that God gives to you.
0: That is so
1: and
0: true.
1: So at times you will go to somebody, oh, you know that I have this brilliant idea. Example, I want to start this business.
0: Mm-hmm.
1: And you go to that negative Nancy. And negative Nancy is going to say, oh, but you don't have the money. Oh, no, so you can't do this. And I can't. That storyline just singing. And then what happens is that instead of you being motivated because you trust this person so much, then it actually kills that vision that God puts in you.
0: Yeah, that is so
1: true.
0: So
1: you definitely have to be careful of who you are sharing your vision with.
0: Yes.
1: Share it with somebody that shares similar. Okay, you know that you can find persons with similar mindset.
0: Mm-hmm.
1: So the mindset is very important, because if you're going to share it with a person that has a stagnant mindset or doesn't see, you have some people in life who do not see themselves above where they are. And but if you have that person in your life and you see yourself way above, you're not going to feel comfortable around the person anymore, because where you see yourself is not where the person see themselves.
0: That's true.
1: So you have to make decisions like those.
0: That is so true. And Monique, there is also another spin on that, because if you're in somebody's life, listeners, and you find that you are at a level higher than they are, you don't have to throw them out of your life right away, no.
1: Right.
0: What you can do, actually, is to motivate them to build themselves, especially if you see it's a person who wants to improve, but, you know, they probably don't have the resources or, you know, right. the mindset to do so or what. So you can be that person who pulls them up. That is fine.
1: Mm-hmm.
0: That is absolutely fine, and that is a very good thing. But if you see that you are moving forward and this person just is okay staying where they are, and when you try to motivate them to move from point A to point B, they are putting up resistance, they don't want to do it, then you need to run for the hills, because that person is not so for you.
1: That is, you so understand? True.
0: Yes.
1: And just to add to what you just said, Shadi. Mm-hmm. You know, sometimes you have to move out in order to learn to come back.
0: Mm-hmm.
1: So if you're in that era where you have to step away for a moment or for a bit or for a time, and then come out to help the persons that, you know, you would normally associate, that's fine as well.
0: True. Yeah, it is fine. Remember, if you want to help somebody, you have to help yourself first. If you want to love somebody, you have to love yourself first. That's just it. You can't telling me to save when you're not saving. You're broke.
1: Pouring from an empty cup. You can't what pour from an empty glass.
0: Exactly. Nothing will come out.
1: Yes.
0: So, and if nothing comes out, then nothing will change. And things will remain the same. And that's not what we don't want. Because when things remain the same, you become stagnant. And I don't want my Central 96.3 listeners to be stagnant at all. You're going to continue moving like a river. You continue running. You know, you have the water, the water that is still.
1: Right.
0: It becomes stagnant, right? And unhealthy and full of microbes, right? But a river continues to run.
1: Continues to flow.
0: Yes. So that's what we need. And I know that our listeners are like that. Trust me. You saw the messages. We know that, and there are still messages coming in. We know that they are like that. They're continue to, you know, flowing like a river, and that's awesome. But you're flowing. If you can flow with the person, flow with the person. Choose the environment push you forward, right? Not to hold you back. So choose the environment that push you forward. So even if you are above the person,

0: financially or in your status right now. Mm-hmm. It doesn't mean you have to, as I would have said, let them go. Because this is an environment. This is a person who, yeah, may not be at your level, but they're also positive thinkers.
1: Right.
0: They also want to move forward. As I said, there are so many factors that, you know, hinder people from moving at a certain level over time. So you can be the one to actually motivate them. Now, if you're motivating them and you see them moving forward, then this is fine. This is a person you can work with. But if you are motivating them and they are resisting, move away. Move away. Because you can't compare. Mm-hmm. You can't compare your journey with another person's journey. Monique and I, as we would have told our listeners, we're friends. We're friends. Right. Monique and Shanique, yes, we're friends. Right. And Monique's journey is very different from my journey. She thinks I can sing. And let me tell you, listeners, Monique, for some reason, believes and she convinces herself that I can sing. I cannot sing. Listeners, if I sing right now, wherever you are, you start crying and you're not crying because it sounds good.
1: I think you shouldn't let the listeners and the viewers be the judge of that.
0: No, I respect my listeners too much to scar them this day. But guess what, listeners? Monique is a singer. When she sings, oh my God, and she's short, you know. I don't know where all that melody come from. She's a short person. But she sings so amazingly well, right? And that's awesome. But guess what? I'm the talker.
1: Yes.
0: I'll talk from now until tomorrow.
1: She will talk away.
0: Research. When I'm doing presentations and so on, I'm doing MC work, that's me, you know. So that's my thing.
1: Monique
0: thing is the... is the singer, so that you see we are different. But guess what? Right. We motivate each other. We are purpose driven. We're moving forward, and we motivate each other. That's fine. So do not compare yourself or compare your journey with somebody else's journey. Your timing is different. God knows why you're at the level that you're at now, and why you don't reach to the level that you want to be yet. Because sometimes, as well, listeners, let's go to the Bible. Let's talk about the Christian part of things. Sometimes God wants to establish you, but you're not at that level for the establishment. You have to learn some things first in order for you to function effectively. That position that God wants to put you.
1: And sometimes that's where the failures come in.
0: Yes.
1: Because you have to learn lessons. You
0: know, yes.
1: All those persons who are successful right now, take a look at their story. None of them just reached to the top like that.
0: No.
1: They had to go over some hurdles, mm-hmm. go down some valleys, climb up some mountains, mm-hmm. Go through hot water,
0: mm-hmm.
1: pain. Yeah. They have been through things in order for them to reach to the top.
0: Yes. And to add to what you say, Monique, even those things that they would have gone through for them to be successful, when they are now successful, sometimes those same things come back in a different way. But guess what? They would have now been equipped,
1: right? Yes,
0: to deal with it. So that is not even a hurdle anymore. You just walk over that and gone because you know how to deal with that now, because you would have learned. It's like when we go to college to learn to become teachers. Now we're teachers, so it's easy for us.
1: Right.
0: We take somebody from the, you know, who are not teachers and give them a pen and or not a pen, a whiteboard mark and say, write on the board. You see something different.
1: Better yet. Put them in the classroom.
0: Oh my God. Monique, you're going too far now. You're going too far. Most of society thinks that when you go in the classroom, it is very easy as it relates to you just go in there and teach. Furthermore, you can't just go in there and teach because you're teaching people with different levels.
1: Exactly.
0: And they learn different ways. So you have to come up with strategies to teach all of them and ensure that all of them understand the one topic. But we digress, Monique. We digress. Right. So you have to ensure that when you are preparing, when you are being prepared, you're not just being prepared to be successful. You're being prepared to function in your success.
1: That's true.
0: You understand? So you have to ensure that the persons that you put in your life will also uplift you, motivate you, and actually have the same mindset, the same vision that you're working with. Maybe two different things, as I would have said to you. I'm more of the talking person, MC, all of that, my thing. And it is totally different from Monique, who sings, but we have the same mindset, you know, to move forward. So we motivate each other. Do not have somebody that will pull you down, because trust me, this one that says surround yourself with positive people when you're setting your goals, Monique, it is a very, very powerful one, because you may set, as I would have said, my topic sentence for this specific topic, you may set your SMART goals, very smart. You may change your life, or, you know, adjust your life to match your SMART goals, but because of the people you have in your life, you still do not achieve your goals.
1: And, you know, Shanique, we have been saying people a lot, right? But let us take a look at it from the environment perspective. You know, there are times when you are grown up in a community, and I can speak for it from my experience.
0: Okay.
1: I was growing in a community, but being in the community after graduating from high school, I know that whatever I wanted to achieve, I could not achieve it being in my community.
0: Wow.
1: So what I did, I took myself away to another parish where I actually could finish up school and then just stay into that parish.
0: When you say finish up school, you're talking college, right?
1: Yes.
0: Okay, because I'm like, I think finish I need to college. Call your parents right now and find out what Monique is talking about. But okay, right. It's college.
1: But,
0: all right.
1: Yes, fine. So that's why sometimes people, but your environment as well. So if you're in an environment where you don't see a lot of progress, persons making progress, sometimes I can't really function, because you're going to want to be a part of what is happening in your environment.
0: That is true. That is true.
1: Again, you're in an environment where jobs are not so frequent, or you can't get jobs so easily. Move away from that environment and, you know, try and get something somewhere else. What I'm saying is that sometimes your environment, sometimes what you want to achieve, you can't achieve it where you're at. And sometimes you have to move away. So while we focus on people, we also want to focus on our surroundings.
0: Yeah, that is so true, Monique. And while I'm listening to you, actually, it brings me back to being the teacher. And we have parents out there. I'm sorry, listeners, I'm digressing just a little, but I'll get back on topic. But this is for the parents. Sometimes you have children who are not doing so well in a school. Their behavior is, you know, they're acting up, or, you know, they're not learning as they should. And it's not the teacher's fault. And sometimes it's not even the child's fault. Right. You know, they're not learning so good. Their behavior is being more negative than positive. And, you know, there are just some negative things happening. Parents, sometimes you can move your child, you know. Sometimes a different environment helps. So I just wanted to say that to you, parents. Sometimes if you see that your child not functioning, don't blame the school and the teachers, and don't blame the child either. Sometimes it's the environment.
1: You know, a lot of times we like to play the blame games, but we don't really look at what is happening. Because when you see reaction, there is something that is causing going on. The reaction.
0: Exactly. Exactly. So sometimes a different environment, you know, helps your child. So just try that. And again, my apologies for, you know, moving a little away from the topic, but I just really needed to say that while it came to me. All right, so we just look at surround yourself with positive persons. Monique, somebody, we're getting a call in. So we're getting a call in, Monique, and while you're doing that, so we just look at surround yourself with positive people. And of course, the next one that we're going to look at is take breaks when we need it. All right, so good afternoon, listener, you're on here. Hello. Good afternoon, you're on the air.
2: Hello, you're hearing us.
0: Hello. All right, it seemed like we lost the listener. We're not hearing you. Could you call back, please? We're not hearing you. All right, while our listener is calling back, take breaks when you need it. So rest is not laziness. Please, listeners, because I know some of you work too hard, you know. You just work, like Energizer bunnies. But you have to take rest. Rest is not laziness. It is a matter of fact, it's a part of progress. Because when you rest, you regroup, you know, you're refreshed, and you start, you know. So when you take rest, your mindset gets to recover, right? Because your mindset needs recovery time. Your body needs balance. You know, burnout slows you down more than anything else. Trust me, burnout, when you're burnout, it slows you down more than when you take a break. When you take a break, you're just pausing for a minute or two. You know, when you are burnout, that is a much longer lasting effect, right? So rest is not laziness. It is a part of your progress. So take the rest. And a matter of fact, when you rest and your brain gets to think, sometimes some things that you would have already planned, you find it even more clearer now. Sometimes you can even add more things to it. You know, you would have planned that, all right, I'm going to do so and so and so. When you take the rest and your brain gets to rest and so on, when you look, that plan that you have, you find 50 more things coming to you and said, okay, well, I could remove that and put that instead, and this will make it better and all of that. So take your rest, babe, because well-rested minds perform better than the exhausted one. And I can tell you, when I was studying, Monique, to do my master's, I remember I was doing a major paper, and I read a sentence about 3 or 4 times. Could I understand what the sentence is saying?
1: That happens to me a lot.
0: I was and I didn't want to stop because, you know, time coming up soon. And let me tell you guys something. You see, you in major paper them the normal. So I read the paragraph. Oh, I did not understand the sentence. Paragraph what? I read that paragraph 3 to 4 times and be like, huh? You know what I did? Push away the laptop and go sleep.
1: Sometimes
0: when I wake up, Monique, and I read it, I'm like, this is what I didn't know. What? And then I just move on quickly and finish it. Exactly. So you have to take rest. When motivation stops, go back to the reason. So let's talk about that one now. Remember to say why. When you set your goal, remember to say why. Because there are times when you're going to be demotivated, even if they're smart goals. You're going to be demotivated. Say you're saving money, right? And something, life will happen.
1: Life is always
0: happening. Yeah, life will happen. And sometimes you have to go back in that same savings.
1: Right.
0: And you're going to get frustrated and like, why me? Why these have happened to me? Come on, man. I'm trying. I'm so close. And look at this now. But remember your why. Why did I start saving in the first place? Why? And then all those why is gonna come back. I want to buy my house. I want my own space. You know, I want to live on top of the hill up there. So I want to, yes, remember your whys. Why do you want to lose weight? You want to look nice in your clothes. You want to live healthier. You know, you want those things. Those were your whys, why you said, because everybody, once you're setting a goal, there must be a why.
1: That's true.
0: You cannot set your goal without a why. Why you need money? Why you need to lose weight? Why you need to get an A on your next exam, right? Why do I need to do whatever it is I need to do? The why.
1: That's, why is important.
0: That is the reason for you to set the goal in the first place. Why? So you can ask yourself, why did I start this? What do I want to achieve again? Who am I doing this for? Because sometimes you set goals and it's not really for you, you know?
1: Yes.
0: Yeah. But for me, most of the goals I set is for me. But I'm just saying, sometimes you set the goals and it's not really for you. But remember to ask the whys, especially when you feel demotivated.
1: What's your why?
0: What is your why? remember your why. When things get hard, remember your why. All
1: right? Right. Yeah. And just looking at this message that came in from our WhatsApp person here. Hi, good afternoon. This time I'm working on me. I love that. I'm working on me towards being a better person, more tolerant, more calmer, listen more, more active, praying, and speaking both positive actions and words. Whoa, I love this. Help more when I can. So I'm reading my Bible more daily and practice incorporating it in my daily life. Whoa. And then this person says that if we fail to prepare, be prepared to fail.
0: Yeah.
1: I love this.
0: Listen, the first text that you read, is there a name attached to that text? No name?
1: Oh my God. Let me look.
0: I don't know why I would not get in the name. You know, we want to get some names because, man, it seemed like we're friends. Jesus. It seemed like, Monique, that first message. Listen, I remember when I did that. Being more tolerant. Monique, you know this. I'm never tolerant with people. Yes, you remember that?
1: Yes, listeners.
0: You remember that? Yes. That, when that person, when you were reading that person's text, you don't hear me coming out of it, Monique. You don't hear it. And I remember when I said, no, but I can't continue like this. I was much younger, of course. And I have to start, you know,
1: be more tolerant.
0: Yes, doing this. I remember one day Monique says, you need to be, because she's a very matter of fact person when she's ready, you know. And I don't remember what happened, and I was short with the person, not disrespectful or anything, but I was very short with the person. And Monique says, you need to be more tolerant of people, you cannot continue like this. I looked at her and I'm like okay Monique, because she's like that sometimes. But it's true. So when you read that,
1: people.
0: I remember me being like that, listener. So trust me, I understand what you're saying, and I understand, and you're doing great. You said you're reading the Bible and you're improving. And you see, listeners, you see that message, because you know, I'm focusing on that one. That message, it means that you don't have to set goals just to attain material things, you know. Right. Or to attain physical things. It can be personal growth.
1: Yourself, yeah. Work on yourself.
0: That's
1: big.
0: A matter of fact, that's one of the most important goal you can set, improving yourself. Every year I try to improve myself with something, right? It can be personal, it can be financial, it can be physical, whatever it is. But you try to improve yourself. And the best improvement you can make as a person is yourself.
1: You know what I love about this as well is that the person, Jesus Pitney, big of yourself.
0: Oh, that's Jesus. Yes. I like it, Jesus Pitney. One with yourself. Yes.
1: What I love about it is that they're not just depending on their own thought to improve, but they're using the word of God.
0: Yes.
1: And that is very important. Yes. Use the word of God to guide you and to work on you, because it will tell you, it will allow you to see where you're going wrong. It will mold you in a way, you know, that Christ wants us to be.
0: Mm-hmm.
1: I love that. Another thing that I love about this message is that Jesus Pitney said, if we fail to prepare,
0: yeah,
1: be prepared to fail. So you have to make some preparation.
0: True.
1: You're working towards your goals. There has to be preparation. There has to be the work. The work has to put in order for you to get the desired results.
0: Exactly.
1: And we have some lazy people around town, you know, where they want the big dream, but it would have killed them to put in the small things that leads to the big dream.
0: Yeah. Mm-hmm.
1: If you fail to prepare, be prepared to fail.
0: Yeah,
1: I love it.
0: If you fail to plan, plan to fail.
1: Plan to fail.
0: Yeah, I love it. Jesus Pitney, you're going with yourself. I know you're a researcher, you know. I tell you about these listeners, you know. Monique, we have to come good, you know, because them know them thing. And I love that.
1: She was a person that was calling us. If you still want to talk to us, you can call us.
0: Yes,
1: back.
0: Man. A matter of fact, call, please, because we want to hear from you. We want, you see, she sound like, why are we saying she? You know,
3: you're listening to
0: Kat. Monique?
1: Mm? That's why I said Jesus Pitney.
0: We want you to call in, because we definitely want to talk to you. That is awesome. All right, so your why keeps you going when motivation disappears. I remember we were talking about how to be motivated, setting your goals and being motivated to move with your goals, right? So Galatians 9:6-9 reminds us, don't grow weary in doing good. Setting your goal is a good thing. Being consistent in your goal is a great thing, right? So don't go weary. Don't get demotivated when you're doing good.
1: Right. And just some of the things that why people get demotivated at times, I'm just going to touch on some aspect, distractions.
0: Yeah.
1: We're very distracted by social media, friends, the noise, everybody. Everybody's just in our ears. I know a quiet time is good enough. Quiet time is a time when you hear from God. It's a time when you can think, when you can meditate. So don't let social media, friends, noise, and everyday pressure pull you away from your main goal.
0: Yeah, exactly.
1: Also, fear of failure. A lot of people don't like to fail. What if I try and it doesn't work? If you're going to try something with a negative mindset behind it, with a doubt, it's not going to work.
0: Yeah.
1: So you want to ensure that whatever you're targeting, be positive.
0: Yes.
1: Think positive. See the big dream. Even when you don't see a way out, sometimes, you know, God just wants us to start. And once we start, then he makes provision.
0: Yeah.
1: You know, God never tells us how to figure the way out.
0: True.
1: He said, be anxious for nothing, but in everything, prayer and supplication. So you just need to start and then let God do the rest. So fear of failure, fear of judgment, worrying about what people is going to see. A lot of people, people please, Anna, live in your own truth. Live in what God says you are and stop follow the crowd.
0: Yeah.
1: Stop and, follow the market.
0: And don't compare yourself.
1: Comparing too.
0: Yeah.
1: So comparison is the next one. So looking at other people's progress and feeling like you're behind. No. As Shanique said before, my journey and your journey is two different journey. Live within your truth. What I want, what Shanique wants, we want two different things. However, what makes the difference is that we have a mindset that is willing to go after what we want.
0: True.
1: So don't follow another man's progress. Look at your progress. And also, make big celebrations for a small progress.
0: Yeah.
1: Sometimes it's not the big. It's small steps. You know that what I said, if you have attitude or, you know, small progress leads to big progress.
0: True.
1: You have to start small until you reach the big aspect, right? Slow progress, putting in effort but not seeing results fast enough. You know, some persons like, when it happened, just like this.
0: Oh, Monique, why that sound like you so much? Okay.
1: No patience. No patience at all. So we want to look at that. Burn out. Doing too much at once. To all the persons listening and also viewing, if you are a person that always says yes, yes, yes, yes, yes to everything, you need to do a rain check.
0: Trust me, Monique knows exactly what she's talking about when she say that. I guess when she was doing this part, she's saying, yep, let me use me as an example.
1: I am a perfect example. Trust me. When you do a lot of stuff at once, it really burns you out. And then you're not perfect at anyone. So you want to check on that. So don't take on too much at once. And as Shanique said before that, take it in small chunks. You want to do that. And you don't want to take on too much and it miss you. Because sometimes you will be paying attention to other person's stuff. And when you look, yours is practically dying.
0: Yeah.
1: So you want to ensure that you're focused. Lack of clarity. Not fully knowing what you're working towards anymore. Let that one soak in.
0: Yeah.
1: Lack of clarity. You're not too sure what you're working on. And I guess that comes through demotivation. Things are not working the way it's supposed to go. And then, you know, everything just coming down.
0: And to add to that, lack of clarity, it means you are not even sure what you want anymore. You're not clear on your goal anymore.
1: Right.
0: And if you're not clear on your goal, you can't achieve something that you're not clear on.
1: That's true.
0: You understand? And I mean, how are you going to work on it if you are not sure what it is? See, so, and you're going to be frustrated because you'll never achieve that goal because you're not clear on it. So your clarity, you have to know what you want.
1: You're gonna be all over the place. It's like you're doing this, you're doing that, and come on, you know, Jesus picked me a go with herself. You know? She's not calling no Shani, but she sent another message. You know?
0: All right, let me hear
1: she it. Says, come first, so is the stealer of joy. Go out with yourself. Everyone examination is different. So she bring it into the classroom now.
0: Mm-hmm.
1: Everyone examination is different. Therefore, we can't copy someone else's paper. I love that.
0: Yeah. You see, the paper of life, the exam of life is quite different.
1: Quite different.
0: So if I take your paper, Monique, and send it in as my own, I will fail. Just as if you take my paper and send it in as your own. Because life is different.
1: Life
0: do
1: is
0: not
1: different.
0: Compare. So I like what Jesus Pitney said. No, only not compare on yourself. Not do it. Not do it at all. Because guess what? At the end of it, or in due time, you will reap what you have started out to do.
1: That is so true. Yeah. And I want to tell my listeners, or listeners and viewers, that motivation is emotional. Mm-hmm. Right?
0: Mm-hmm.
1: It comes and goes. You ever doing something and today you're all motivated. Yes, mega do it and energy and everything.
0: Yeah.
1: Give it a week.
0: Yes.
1: Especially if something happens to throw you off track. So motivation is emotional. It comes and goes. But discipline is a decision. It's what you choose even when your feelings change. Right? So even when you feel like you don't want to do it, the fact that you're disciplined, it makes a difference. That's why successful people don't rely on feeling motivated. They rely on habits, routine, and Shani could have said it earlier, consistency. So we're looking at purpose over pressure. Not every goal is meant for you.
0: That is so true. Not so your goal not meant for me, my goal is not meant for you. So we have to understand that. Make sure your goal is meant for you. Make sure whatever you plan to do, make sure whatever your why is aligned with what you need to do or where you need to be in life.
1: That's it.
0: Some people are chasing trends instead of purpose.
1: That's so true.
0: So sometimes you go on TikTok or one of those social media, or just a friend that you have that's walking in their purpose, and you say, oh, but this look good, I'm gonna do this too. But that's not for you. So you need to find your purpose and walk in it, and the best way you can do that is to have a relationship with God. Because trust me, he made us for a reason, and he knows our purpose.
1: And also, he wants you to know who you are. That's important. Know who you are, know your passion, know your gifts, right? Ask yourself, am I doing this for validation? Talking to the people, please us know.
0: Mm-hmm.
1: Am I doing this for validation or for purpose?
0: Yeah. Do you want to hear, yes, very good job, or do you want to actually achieve? What is it? Do you want to hear, oh, wonderful, very good. Monique, very good job. Or you actually want to achieve your purpose? What is it? What do you want?
1: A lot of times, some persons, if they don't get the pat on the shoulder to say good job, is like, not gonna bother do it.
0: Mm-hmm.
1: But yeah. There are times when you have to be your own motivator, because not all the times people are going to be there to motivate you.
0: Yeah, that's true. And it even will go to integrity as well.
1: Right.
0: Doing things even when no one is looking. So you want that goal, but everybody needs to see that you're achieving that goal. Everybody needs to see that, okay, I am doing this, so praise me for it. So it's not the goal that you're really after, right? It's the attention,
1: the highlight
0: that you will get from it, you know, that you want. And then guess what? Sometimes you achieve the goal and not even realize it. Because it doesn't add value to you. You know that sometimes you achieve the goal and it doesn't add value because you're more focused on what people will say about that goal that you would have achieved, and that's it. And no, that is not it. That is not you achieving your goal. That is not you growing from one place to another. That's not you living in the purpose that God made for you.
1: It's like you're living in somebody else's dream.
0: Yes.
1: Right?
0: And yes.
1: Jesus Pitney continued to talk with us. I love
0: all right.
1: it.
0: Mm-hmm.
1: She and sometimes parents pressure their children to live their purpose, to live their dream or accomplish their dream. Like a parent want their pity to become a lawyer when the child wants to become a doctor. That is so. We would have seen that happen a lot of times, Shanique.
0: Oh my God. Jesus Pitney, don't draw me out this day. Listen.
1: We see that happen a lot of times.
0: We are talking about setting goals and motivation. Do not draw me out this day, because we have some parents who have some kids who will do well in welding.
1: Right.
0: Or do well in plumbing, but they won't have this goal for them to be a lawyer, and the Pitney just cannot manage the lawyer thing.
1: That is so true, Shanique.
0: You understand? Because the child like working with the hand. The child prefers to work with the hand. So you need to, come on, listen, parents. Jesus Pitney, you see me telling a drama. Listen, parents, you have your child. Let your child tell you what they want to do and work with that child. Simple. Plain and simple as that. Let your child tell you what you want to do and you work with your child. Because guess what? Not everybody gonna be a doctor. Not everybody gonna be a lawyer. Not everybody gonna be a teacher or nurse or whatever else. Not everybody gonna be a welder or a plumber or whatever else. No, that's not how it goes. Guess what? Everybody different. So let them tell you what they want to do, and then guess what? You go ahead now and help them to set their SMART goals and follow through with it. It is as simple as that. Let them set their SMART goals and follow through. So please, parents. So Jesus Pitney, that is a very, very good
1: point
0: that you would have touched. Let the child tell you what they want to do. Do not just push what you want to do. That is your dream, not theirs. That's your goal, not theirs. So let them set their SMART goals. Let them follow through with it. All right? Because it is very, very important.
1: Mm-hmm. That is very good, Shanique. I love it, because we don't want our children to live in another man's dream. And,
0: right.
1: you know, they work more efficient when they're working towards their passion.
0: Yes.
1: And a lot of times, they're stressed out.
0: And to add to that, remember we just talked about setting goals and motivation. You set your goal, and sometimes while you are trying to achieve your goal, you have to pause and ask yourself why, because you get demotivated right. along the way, because life will happen. And especially for teenagers or young adults, it is even worse, because their life happening so fast.
1: So fast.
0: And so many things happening. So it right. can really slow their progress. You understand? And they'll get demotivated. We know teenagers get frustrated like this.
1: Very frustrated.
0: Very quickly. Right? So imagine you would have set goals for them. They don't set their goals. You would have set goals for them. When they get demotivated, why will they ask themselves? Because they are not the one setting the goal. When they set their own goal, they will know why they set that specific goal. So when they get demotivated, they can just pause and say, why did I set this goal again? And then you start telling yourself why you would have set this goal, and then it just motivates you and you move forward. Yes, but so parents, leave the goal setting to your
1: children, kids
0: about their future, about their purpose. Let them do it.
1: Yes.
0: If you want a doctor in the family, you go be the doctor.
1: Exactly. They can go to heart.
0: Yeah, you can go be the doctor. The parent can go be the doctor. Nothing is wrong with that. I know persons who would have graduated college at 79. So if it is when that you want a doctor or a lawyer in the family, do not look at your child to be the doctor. You go do it. That's fine. That is okay.
1: When I was at the Michael University, mm-hmm. I saw some persons there. I was like, whoa. It doesn't matter what age in life you are.
0: Exactly.
1: You can still push and finish school.
0: That is so true.
1: And discipline over motivation. That's mm-hmm. the key. Discipline over motivation.
0: Mm-hmm.
1: So discipline keeps you going when you don't feel like it. We have to remember that.
0: Yeah. Even when you're feeling tired, even when it's hard, just show up anyway. Remember, we talk about consistency. So life will happen, but you show up anyway. You understand?
1: That's so
0: true. Whatever. You're feeling tired, but you show up anyway. You genuinely don't want to, but you show up anyway. Right? That is the key. You have to be consistent. You have to have that mindset to tell yourself that, listen, I am going to show up. You know, do you remember the choice drive. Thing? The dedication thing that we talk about, that dedication is a choice? It is right. a choice.
1: It's a choice.
0: It is a choice. I am going to show up despite of.
1: Right.
0: I'm going
1: to
0: show up.
1: When it gets hard and tired, I am going to do it because I am working towards this.
0: Yeah.
1: And at times you may not be where you want to be. So we're talking to the persons who already at the brink of giving up are the ones who believe that they are too old to actually fulfill their desired dreams.
0: Mm-hmm.
1: So you may not be where you want to be yet, but you're not where you used to be.
0: True.
1: It's not too late.
0: That's a motivation right there, you know?
1: It's not so late.
0: Yeah.
1: Progress is still progress.
0: Mm-hmm.
1: Doesn't matter how small it is. It mm-hmm. is still progress. Keep going. Don't quit.
0: Like the river flows.
1: Keep going.
0: Amen.
1: Don't quit. Right.
0: And that is so true. And I love to just point this out one more time. Monique.
1: Yes.
0: You say that progress is still progress, right?
1: Right.
0: You said that you are not where you were. That is powerful.
1: Powerful.
0: People don't understand that. Not because you haven't achieved what you set out to achieve yet. Right. It means that you're not progressing.
1: That's true.
0: You understand? Go ahead.
1: That is so true.
0: Go ahead, buddy. I see that look. I know that Jesus fitness is something.
1: Jesus fit me to tell you something right now. So it says, definitely, anything my child wants to be, I'll support them. A farmer, the best, delivering the public and private companies. Well, you know, sir, Jesus Pitney. A garbage collector, they'll be the best, having trucks rent it to everybody, every organization. Well, you say, they'll be the best in it. I'll guide, they perform.
0: What did I tell you?
1: Jesus Pitney never said her Pitney is going to work, you know, on the garbage.
0: Yes.
1: Truck. What did she say? She's going to have the chugs and rent it. Come on.
0: What I also love about what she said is that whatever goal her child wants right. to achieve, she'll do what? Encourage support. And support guide. And motivate and guide. And that's what parents should do.
1: That's
0: and
1: it.
0: I love that.
1: Yes.
0: Because your child's goal is not yours. So support and, of course, encourage. Right. So as you know, listeners, in everything we do, we have to talk to God. Right. So wherever you are, I want you to close your eyes. And that is unless you're driving. If you're driving, don't close your eyes. I'm just joking. I know you won't. All right. So let us get in the mindset to pray. Heavenly Father, we thank you for the dreams and goals you have placed inside of us. Help us to stay focused even when things get difficult. Lord, when we feel discouraged, remind us why we started. Give us the strength to stay disciplined and patient in the process. Guide our steps so that our goals align with our purpose and our lives. Remove distractions, fear, and doubt, and fill us with confidence and determination. In Jesus' name, I pray. Amen. And with that, listeners, with that, take this prayer and continue walking in your goal and working on your goals.
1: 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Let me say a thank you to our TikTok family.
0: And of course, we're going to have to big up Uncle Wayne G and our resident producer, DJ Robert, of course. And a special thank you to our wonderful, wonderful, wonderful listeners. thank you for taking the time to listen to and engage with us, especially what's the name? Jesus Pitney.
1: Yeah.
0: Big shout out to Jesus Pitney today. I mean, we would look at the other messages that came, and we don't see a name, so we can't call you by name. We want to call you guys by name. So big up, Jesus Pitney, and big up, of course, to all our other listeners, all the other textings that we got. Una just. I love it. Right. So thank you for engaging with us today. And of course, every Saturday at this time, we appreciate you greatly. And of course, as you know, this is Gen Next, or Youth Elevation Session. I want you to keep the faith, because faith in this setting, of course, meets real life. So stay focused and keep moving forward like the river. Continue flowing, guys. Yes. Good afternoon.
1: Bye.

0: weapons of our warfare are not carnal, but might through God. To the tearing down of strongholds that seeks to rise itself against the knowledge of the Most High.
1: And we don't fight against flesh and blood, but against the rulers of darkness of this world, and against spiritual wickedness in high and low places. So open up your eyes, because it's time for a change.
2: Mankind, open up your eyes,
1: because it's time for a change.

looked down upon this earth, and he saw mankind, just as in the days of Noah, living in sin. But this time, there were wars, rumors of wars, famine and earthquakes in various places. Judgment was near. But there was a man living in the tropical paradise of Jamaica, in a place called Rima. And God called out to him. He said, "Calvin, today I appoint you and anoint you to be my disciple. So go therefore into all the world and preach my gospel. But me no want you preach it like no American preacher. Me no want you preach it like Europeans. I want you to be bold. I want you to be a radical yardie." And as of this day, you'll be known as the Radical Prodigal.

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Get ready for worship in the morning with Wayne G. Oh, Father, you know I love you. It's Richard Stevens. 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

presentation is rated KC, Kingdom Content. It is not suitable for persons with weak constitution. Only those who desire to change towards an accurate position.

For God so loved the world that he gave his only begotten Son, that whosoever believe should not perish, but have everlasting life.